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0: 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Cloudy, warm, and humid tonight, 75 degrees, east winds at 5 to 10. Sunny Wednesday with a high of 95 and the heat index as high as 101. Thursday, sunny with a high around 97. I'm meteorologist Ray Miller on 93.3 The Planet. Right now, it's 88.
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Thanks for listening to the Upstate Rock Station 93.3, The Planet Rocks. See you in Charlotte on Saturday, July 11th. This is the first stop of the last leg of our Power Up Tour. Are you ready? We'll see you there.

0: complete and absolute pandemonium. 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
1: Tomorrow, some of us will wake up and it will be our last day on this earth. 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

0: 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Cloudy, warm, and humid tonight, 75 degrees, east winds at 5 to 10. Sunny Wednesday with a high of 95 and the heat index as high as 101. Thursday, sunny with a high around 97. I'm meteorologist Ray Miller on 93.3 The Planet. Right now, it's 86.
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1: It is funny you mention that. 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
2: Yeah. They're so good.
1: I want to find some good ones. I can't really find any good ones. Like, I can make them, learn how to make them. 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
2: 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It's fatback, isn't it? 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
3: You get a little hog rendering in there. It might be good. Get you some big, thick sliced bacon and a lot of salt.
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1: 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Like, somebody tell me where to go get some good ones. Like, one of these places, somebody's got to, like, you know.
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2: I mean, that's my mom made the best.
3: That'd be great. 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
1: 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Like, is there a restaurant called Your Mama's
2: House?
1: It
2: should
1: like,
2: be.
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1: Yassine Bounou, Bono, was born in Montreal, raised in Casablanca, and made his name as a goalkeeper at Sevilla. Round of 16, Morocco against Spain. Possession football giant. 120 minutes scoreless. Penalties. Bounou saved Carlos Soler's. He saved Sergio Busquets. Pablo Sarabia, going first, had hit the post. Spain eliminated. Morocco through. Bounou ran the length of the pitch, hands raised. The first Arab nation to a World Cup quarterfinal. First African team to a semifinal would come next. His mother joined him on the pitch after each match, kissing his forehead. The image of a goalkeeper.

0: 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Cloudy, warm, and humid tonight, 75 degrees, east winds at 5 to 10. Sunny Wednesday with a high of 95 and the heat index as high as 101. Thursday, sunny with a high around 97. I'm meteorologist Ray Miller on 93.3 The Planet. Right now, it's 84.
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7: 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Cloudy, warm, and humid tonight, 75 degrees, east winds at 5 to 10. Sunny Wednesday with a high of 95, and the heat index as high as 101. Thursday, sunny with a high around 97. I'm meteorologist Ray Miller on 93.3 The Planet. Right now, it's 84.

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5: 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Cloudy, warm, and humid tonight, 75 degrees, east winds at 5 to 10. Sunny Wednesday with a high of 95, and the heat index as high as 101. Thursday, sunny with a high around 97. I'm meteorologist Ray Miller on 93.3 The Planet. Right now, it's 81.

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1: He was 37, Real Madrid's heart. The boy from Zadar had grown up amid mortar fire during the Croatian War of Independence. Luka Modric had carried Croatia to the final in 2018. In 2022, he carried them again to a third-place finish, beating Morocco 2-1 in the bronze medal match. He didn't score. He didn't score much. He just kept the ball, kept his teammates moving, kept finding the right pass for 90 minutes. Tournament after tournament, somehow still doing it. After the medal ceremony, he hugged every Croatian player, every staffer, every cameraman. A small man with a big career, walking off the World Cup stage on his own terms. Football's quiet captain.
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Free the planet. Cloudy, warm, and humid tonight, 75 degrees, east winds at 5 to 10. Sunny Wednesday with a high of 95 and the heat index as high as 101. Thursday, sunny with a high around 97. I'm meteorologist Ray Miller on 93.3 The Planet. Right now, it's 82.

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1: Oh, where's the crust at, Nanny? And she's like, you didn't want that crust. And I was like, what? It's like, it had mold on it. And I'm like, but you gave us the rest of it.
2: Oh, my God.
1: Well, that didn't have mold on it. I was like, it's still in the bag with it, Nanny.
3: You know, that was a part of my restrictions one time. I was grounded because I put too much meat on the sandwich.
2: Restriction for that?
3: Yeah, for a week. I couldn't make my own sandwich.
1: Oh, we can see that didn't work.
3: You know what? I got it. It had three damn pieces of ham on it.
1: Look how you rebelled as an adult.
3: Yeah, I'm double meat now. Everywhere. How are you going to give me a sandwich with three pieces of meat on it?
1: Especially when it's budding.
2: Oh, my gosh.
3: And they fold it, too. Like, you got more bread than meat?
1: Paper thin meat.
2: I agree. You have to have at least three slices of that thin meat.
3: You gotta have more.
1: Well, don't go to a nice restaurant and order a sandwich because you literally getting bread and a little bit of meat.
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4: 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Sunshine today with our high nearing 96. Heat index values around 101. Partly cloudy skies overnight tonight with a low around 76. Sunny and 98 throughout Thursday. Heat index values around 102. Then staying clear throughout Thursday night with a low around 75. I'm meteorologist Kara Foster on 93.3 The Planet. Currently it's 81 degrees.

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4: We teased it before we left yesterday. There's a guy who got a health scare, but how he found out was the shocking part. And when I tell y'all this email came in, like, I immediately thought it was fake.
5: I mean, I still kind of do, to be honest with you.
4: But because, listen, we can't use his real name, obviously, so we're just going to call him Anonymous. But first off, Anonymous, thank you for trusting us enough to come on here, buddy. We appreciate it.
5: Yep.
4: Oh, no, he backed out.
5: No.
4: Anonymous.
6: No, I'm here.
4: Okay.
5: Anonymous is here. All right.
4: Good.
5: Hey.
4: Thanks, guys. I'm sorry. No, thank you for trusting us to come on here.
6: Yeah. Thank you. And, appreciate you, being open.
5: I was glad you didn't back out.
4: Yeah. Well,
6: no.
4: And once everybody hears why, they'll understand. Take us back, Anonymous. What happened? And this is a real kind of eye-opener for some people. Really, really is.
6: Well, let me start. I'm divorced, and I've been single a while. Can't be too descriptive. Well, it's not exactly flattering. Anyway, I started talking to this woman online a few months ago.
5: Uh-oh.
4: What happened? It turned out to be a man? I'm just kidding. Like, so you met this woman online, you're talking, and then,
6: things got kind of flirty.
4: Yeah, there it is. Right.
6: And, one night, we all make dumb decisions in our lives. I made a dumb decision.
4: Yeah. And when you say a dumb decision, was like alcohol or drugs involved or just loneliness since you're in?
6: I mean, honestly, both.
4: Well, that was actually three things. It was drugs, alcohol, and loneliness.
5: It's a deadly combination.
7: It's a good song.
4: It really is. That's how every episode of Dateline starts. It really does.
8: You started off with some J-Mo.
9: Yeah, and there was a body in the trunk, but how did it get there?
6: So I sent her a picture.
4: Okay.
7: Uh-oh.
4: Of what? Your ding-a-ling?
6: Yeah, I did.
5: Hang on a second. Did she ask to see it, or like, did it just...
6: No, she did not.
4: Okay. So you sent her an unsolicited photo.
6: Yes.
5: I don't even know what to think. Kind of got a little jump scare on that one.
4: It is kind of a weird thing. Well, that's what those combinations of loneliness, drugs, and alcohol would do. So you're just talking with this woman online. You send her a photo of you naked. And... God, do you imagine she opened that phone like she got a damn Amber Alert?
6: Look, guys, I know. It's stupid. I regret it.
4: Yeah. So walk us through this. What does she say? What's the health scare and all that?
6: Well, it's got weird because she worked at a hospital.
5: So Anonymous, though. Nurses are freaks.
4: True, and she's probably seen worse.
5: Like right now.
7: Ew.
6: Apparently.
4: Yeah, well, that ain't comforting at all.
7: No.
6: So first she didn't answer for like 20 minutes, and I'm freaking out.
4: Yeah. Well, you're having that post-picture clarity where you're like, God bless it, I shouldn't have done this.
5: Probably pacing around the house.
4: Yeah.
6: And she messages me back, okay? She says, how long have you had that dark spot?
4: God, what?
6: I had no idea what she was talking about.
5: Oh, dang it. Hang on a second. Can you hang on a second? Is that possible?
6: Sure.
4: Okay.
5: I just don't want to get too far into it, like, right here.
4: Oh, yeah.
5: We just don't have time.
4: Well, yeah, but that sounds like so, like, manufactured. Like, right when he tells us what the dark spot was.
5: Yeah.
4: The break.
5: God, just happened to work out that way, but...
4: Yeah.
7: I need to know what kind of shape it is.
5: See, and I knew you'd ask
7: if it's irregular, then I can see why she flagged that and
5: you get curious, don't you? Like, you don't open them, But I know, you know, when you get them, you got to get curious of what they look like.
7: Well, I've looked for, I don't know, since I can see why she did that.
5: You open them, don't you? You got, why would you not?
4: Well, she would, I mean, that's how she would know that's what it was. Mm-hmm.
5: Yeah, she's got so many.
4: Like, I just want to say this. If a woman out of the blue that I was talking to, and I did just sent me a picture of her vagina just out of the blue, that's kind of wild. Like, that's just kind of wild.
5: Yeah, it is. But would you be like, you wouldn't be offended like a woman would, right? Like, oh no, I'm turned off this.
4: No, no. I mean, I don't guess, but like,
5: like, hey, but, where's the rest of it?
7: Am I weird because I've never done that?
4: You've never sent, no.
7: I've never even sent that to my husband.
5: What if the angle is up so you see that, but you kind of see like a boob in the background? Oh,
4: too? God. Oh, no.
5: Like it's just laying down.
4: Remember the thing that somebody showed us on Facebook Marketplace, and it was the woman selling that mirror? You could see her ass in the mirror.
7: Oh, my God.
4: Behind her. God bless. Who's walks around butt naked said, I need to sell some stuff on Facebook Marketplace. Let's take photos butt ass naked. Okay, when we come back, we will get this. He will continue to tell us this story of this help scary guy. I am very interested in this. Normally,
7: yeah.
5: There's a lot of questions, like, you know.
4: Yeah, yes.
5: Why'd you even do it?
7: I'm concerned. I mean, any kind of thing, like a blister or some kind of... dark spot, I'd be concerned.
4: Well,
7: about.
4: I mean, you think about this. If you
5: blister,
7: yeah, that's herpes.
4: Fat boy, when you go number one, do you ever hold yourself in a different position? It's the same way, right?
5: Yes, it's pretty much the same every time.
4: Yeah,
8: I'm gonna come over and rough you up,
5: man.
4: I'm the biggest wuss ever when it comes to gross pictures, and Paige decides to, and she loves, and you know, I get it. She loves when.
7: I don't love
4: when she
7: that.
4: Can twist those gears, you know.
5: Yeah, the cockles.
4: She's sitting there showing me pictures of genital warts on her phone.
5: Then guess what? She goes, look at this. To me. She's going to show me, too.
4: You wanted to see a copy of it, though. I've like grossed out by it.
5: But you already were working with the situation, so.
4: I am working.
7: I'm so sorry.
4: I'm presently working with the situation.
7: Will you accept my apology for that?
4: I do. Breakfast tomorrow will solve all that.
7: Okay.
4: So we're talking to Anonymous. He sent a photo of himself naked to a girl that he was talking to online. She worked at a hospital, and then she said, correct me if I'm wrong, how long have you had that dark spot on your area?
5: I think this, yeah. That's about what it was.
4: Okay.
5: Pretty much.
4: All right, Anonymous. Welcome back, sir.
6: Yeah.
4: All right. First off, thank you for waiting patiently. I'm dying to figure this out, man, because when I go to the bathroom in a minute, I'm going to look at mine when I get in there and check things out. So she asked you about the God, I don't want this to be real, real bad. Is it real, real bad? Go ahead. Like, what was...
5: I don't want my tummy.
6: She says she showed one of her coworkers because she thought maybe it was something bad.
4: Okay. See, that's the weirdest part morally.
5: Yeah, because you feel like even though they're nurses or whatever, it's got to be some kind of violation, HR thing.
4: Like
5: right?
4: Somewhere, they're probably having like a Prisma meeting this morning. They're like, please stop diagnosing genitals from group chats, guys. Please.
7: Right.
6: Well,
4: it's not good.
6: But they both told me I seriously needed to get checked out.
4: Yeah,
5: both of them.
4: Now, when you hear that, do you think they're just messing with you, trying to, you know?
6: Honestly, yeah. I mean, I thought she was just trying to embarrass me.
5: I mean, look, it's a fair assumption, right. Especially if, you know, two of them are looking at it.
4: Yeah.
6: But, you know, she kept saying she wasn't joking.
4: What does the spot look like?
6: I mean, just dark, weird shaped, and... I've had it for years, probably. I didn't know.
4: For years?
7: Yeah. Jeez. Is it growing?
6: I mean, it never hurt or anything. I mean...
4: See, that's how dudes are. Men will ignore something until a freaking finger falls off or something else.
5: Yeah, if nothing's on fire, you know, it's like, you know what, it'll pass.
4: Meanwhile, you have women, nothing against women, but they schedule like 12 appointments because they sneezed in a different way. They want to get a third, fourth opinion on that. I get it. They're smarter. They understand.
6: So anyways, I finally went to a dermatologist.
4: Yeah. And
6: they did a biopsy.
5: I mean, that's pretty terrifying if it was in that location.
4: Yeah, there's no way. A dermatologist. There's not a good way to hear the phrase, we're going to numb that area. I mean, there's not.
6: So the doctor called me back a few days later and said it was melanoma.
4: God, wow.
7: Wow.
5: Holy crap.
4: See, that honest. Whole thing changes right then and there. Right then and there.
6: Yeah. I mean, the doctor told me if I'd ignored it much longer, it could have spread.
4: See, that is very, that's very scary. That's very scary.
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2: Fidel, good morning.
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4: It's already not starting good.
2: Hey, you there?
3: I'm here.
2: Yeah. So, what was it you wanted to say? Is that your real name, by the way?
3: Well, it was formerly Frank, but I used Frank because I didn't want to get pelted with the Fidel Castro jokes.
2: Jesus, your real name is Fidel. Holy moly. Why? Like, why?
3: That was my grandfather's name.
2: Wow.
4: So you're Cuban, I guess, part?
3: No. 100% Mexican.
2: Oh.
4: Okay.
2: Wow. I've never known a white guy named Juan.
4: It doesn't exist.
2: Uh-uh. Well, this is interesting. Okay, so you were wanting to talk about the mayor who was a Chinese spy in California?
3: Yeah, Arcadia is it's a fairly large Asian community. It's like 50 to 65% Asian, with the majority being Chinese.
2: Oh, wow. Okay.
3: Yes.
4: I still don't know how you make that leap of, you know, working for the Chinese government.
2: Right.
4: They must reach out.
3: I mean, they just kind of, like I said, sneaker style, they threw them in there to work their way up.
5: Yeah.
2: God.
4: I guess. Have you heard of that happening?
3: When you're in Arcadia, it's heavy. All the billboards, all the stores, everything's, you know, Chinese. And it's, you know, it does have the English translations for some of them.
2: Yeah.
3: But the majority of the signs out there are all, you know, Asian, Chinese, Korean. All the other languages that you'll never understand.
2: Jesus. So are do you travel a lot, or what's your story?
3: No. I was born and raised in California.
2: Okay.
3: Married, stayed out in California until 99. Yeah. And we jumped out to Minnesota, raised the kids out there because we didn't want to raise them in California.
5: Oh, understandable.
2: Yeah. Minnesota, though.
3: yeah. So then Minnesota to Utah to here. And here is where we're laying roots.
2: Okay, good.
5: Yeah.
2: Good.
5: Well, welcome to the South.
2: Yeah.
3: Thank you.
2: Man, so your name is Fidel.
4: Like, we know what happens with the cartels, you know, but that's not really a secret.
2: Right.
4: Like, they run Myrtle Beach.
3: Yeah, but they don't sneak around about it either.
2: Yeah,
4: that's true.
2: So you're saying the population out there is mostly Chinese, that, like, that's who votes, so that's why she got elected.
3: Exactly.
2: Yeah.
3: You know, that's why it was easy to get her in.
2: Wow, that's crazy. That's crazy.
4: Yeah. Dang, man.
3: I also had another little comment about the caller you had the other day that was roasting you guys for the worst show. That I can't remember his name.
2: Yeah.
3: Prince?
2: I think it was Dickhead.
3: Anyway. Yeah. So you guys were wondering about his ethnicity.
4: Yeah.
3: Yeah, so definitely some Latin American region, probably Mexico, because I heard the accent right away.
2: Yeah,
3: my family members talk that way. They have that. They're born and raised in the States, but they have that little Latin. I call it the Latin twang, but
2: yeah,
3: they have that definite Latin sound.
4: Well, you don't have it though, and it might be bad of me to say, but you don't sound like a Mexican at all.
2: Why is that bad?
3: Well, it's funny because my wife is Filipino, but she looks more Mexican than I do. And anytime we go to, say, you know, Mexican market or the restaurants, they'll talk to her before they talk to me. And she looks, but she doesn't understand Spanish. I mean, she understands Spanish, but she doesn't speak it.
2: Yeah.
3: So she'll look at me and us, you know, I'll respond in Spanish. Because I'm very light-skinned. I got blue eyes. I don't look Mexican.
5: Okay.
3: People just look at me kind of like, you know, sideways, like, so what happened here?
2: It's going to say, like, it's, dang, yeah, man. That's, man.
4: You
2: that's...
4: might have been stolen at birth and raised Mexican.
2: Like, be honest, were you ever, like, treated a certain way after people found out you were? Like, did stuff change as far as people's, you know, racism or bigotry goes?
3: No, not really. It's never been an issue with me. I don't know what it is.
2: Yeah.
3: I'm a likable guy.
2: Just don't tell him your real name.
5: Awesome.
2: Hey, tell your brother Saddam we said hello, okay?
5: Oh, my God.
2: Hey, appreciate you listening, man. Have a good morning.
4: Buenos dias.
3: Hey, thanks, guys.
2: Adios. That is wild. That is wild. Yeah,
4: there?
2: I mean, I'm just, you know, from here and, you know.
4: You still there?
2: You still there, Fidel?
5: Yeah, he was awesome.
3: IR.
4: Hey, he knows the bit.
2: He knows the bit.
5: Conjugation.
2: All right. On three, Fidel. One, two.

0: Three. Goodbye, Fidel.
1: Goodbye. Andale.
2: Au revoir.
0: All right, there he went. All right. Yeah, that's very interesting.
1: He's light skinned and blue eyes, doesn't have the accent.
0: Right.
2: He could be surprised. From Spain or any other place in the country that speaks Spanish. And we don't know, can't assume.
1: California, right?
0: Yeah.
1: Place he was born and raised.
0: Born and raised in Cali.
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0: What you're about to hear is real. It's a real Facebook argument, screenshot and sent in by many of you, the P1s, anonymously, of course, to the riseguys@aol.com. And as always, I will remind you that names have been changed to protect the innocent, the guilty,
1: and the stupid.
0: This is Facebook Fussing. Scene number one. Playing the role of Diana Ball is Paige. Playing the role of Big Jim Ronnie is Fat Boy.
1: Jim Ronnie.
0: Playing the role of Corey Intel is Matt Man. And also playing the role of Sue King Peters is Matt Man. And action.
2: We all got our tickets for the Meet the Candidates Gala. Representatives from both the Nancy Mace and Alan Wilson campaigns are expected to attend. USA flag emoji.
3: Now, if Alan Wilson shows up, I hope he explains why gas is still higher than giraffe drawers.
4: Hey, Big Jim.

0: Ronnie, the Attorney General, he don't control the gas prices, you dumbass.
1: Oh, here we go. Coriental, the fact checker has arrived.
0: No, you literally blame the Attorney General for Chevron's prices.
1: And you blame Trump for the pollen season last year.
0: That was a joke, Big Jim, Ronnie.
1: Well, it wasn't funny, Corey. My truck was yellow.
0: Hello, as someone originally from Brighton, England, I think American politics are absolutely fascinating. Everyone here appears angry all the time, yet none of your roads have reflective paint.
1: Well, who asked you, you big redcoat?
0: Well, I beg your pardon, but I pay taxes here, James.
1: You also call soccer football, so your opinion don't matter, Sue King Peters.
2: Please, stay on topic or I will turn comments off.
0: Roger that, Diana Ball. I just want to know why everybody's suddenly pretending they love Nancy Mace this whole time. Y'all was calling her a Renault 2 years ago.
1: I still do, Coriental.
0: Well, that's why you're voting for her, I guess?
1: Because Trump likes her now.
0: You know, that is literally cult behavior.
1: And your profile picture is you holding a fish with capri pants on.
0: Those are performance pants?
1: For what performance? River dance?
0: You know, Nancy Mace reminds me of every divorced woman at a wine bar trying to explain cryptocurrency.
2: Sue King Peters, please.
0: Okay, that was actually really funny.
1: I don't trust Alan Wilson or Nancy Mace. I want somebody with common sense.
0: Ha! Big Jim Ronnie, you microwaved a can of Wiener sausages one time.
1: That was one time, and it said heat and serve.
0: By the way, gang, who is Lindsey Graham, really? Exactly. He speaks like a man that's hiding a silk scarf collection.
1: Thank you.
0: LMFAOOOOOOO.
2: Y'all, please, do not start on Lindsey Graham.
1: I seen Lindsey on TV crossing his legs tighter than my meemaw at a Baptist casino night.
0: Lindsey Graham always sounded like he was about to recommend a nice sugar scrub. He generally appears one flute of Chardonnay away from hosting a daytime gardening program.
1: I ain't never trusted a man named Lindsey.
2: This is exactly why we can't have civil discussions.
0: Civil discussion ended when Jim called Fauci Dr. Lesbian for like 3 straight years.
1: Because you look just like one.
2: I am warning everybody.
0: You know, I still cannot understand why Americans put politicians on flags and shirts and hats and coolers and apparently enormous truck decals. Back home, if anyone put the prime minister on some swimming trunks, we'd assume they escaped a facility for the mentally ill.
1: Well, that's because y'all got a king.
0: Yes, and he doesn't sell commemorative steak knives or high-top sneakers.
1: You know what? You laugh now, but when Nancy Mace fixes this state, don't come crying.
0: Fixes what exactly?
1: Illegals, wokeness, low testosterone, and men wearing scarves.
0: You know, I would imagine that you have different sleeveless American flag hoodies for every day of the week.
1: That's patriotic athletic wear.
2: I hope to God. No, none of you are coming to the event.
0: Well, good luck. Jim already RSVP'd 2 tables. 4 kids, 2 adults, and a possible ferret.
1: Well, Coriental, he goes where I go.
0: Is the ferret voting for Alan Wilson and Nancy Mace?
1: Probably Nancy. He bites liberals.
0: No, Jim. He bites everybody. That's why Tractor Supply asked you not to bring him back in there.
1: That employee, by the way, was Antifa.
2: Comments are now limited.
0: You know, I need directions, by the way. Last one I went to in Anderson turned out to be an estate sale.
1: You, Gerard.
0: Hey, look, I got out, parked, started walking up there before I realized that. I was like, why would this dead lady have so many American flags?
1: Insane. It's Gerard.
0: My British accent turned like Australian halfway through that, which is kind of the same anyway. It's kind of the same.
1: A little bit.
0: All right, here we go. And scene number 2. Playing the role of Jason Jennings as Fatboy.
1: OG.
0: Playing the role of Daryl Blueberry as Mattman. And playing the role of Alita Tass is Paige. And action.
1: Just witnessed a full-grown man barefoot in the Bucky's bathroom standing at the sink, washing both feet like he was detailing a pickup truck. Y'all, this country is in decline. Video attached.
0: sharing this because Jason probably only recorded it because he likes dudes, men's videos, feet about their feet videos, smiling, laughing emojis.
1: Excuse me?
0: Ain't no way that you just happened to whip your phone out that fast unless you was already searching size 11 toe compilation vids.
2: I mean, honestly, Jason, the camera angle was very stable.
1: It was called holding still.
0: Brother zoomed in on the pinky toe like he was the damn Zapruder film.
1: I zoomed in because he had a toenail hanging off.
2: That's actually medically concerning.
0: You actually sounded kind of excited typing that.
1: I was disgusted, to be honest with you.
0: Yeah, that's probably why you've watched this video 14 times. I mean, Facebook tells us that stuff now. Thank you.
1: That was me replying to comments.
2: I watched it twice, and I genuinely couldn't believe somebody had both feet in the sink simultaneously.
0: That's called efficiency, ain't it?
1: In a public sink, though?
0: Listen, buddy. People wash babies in them things, too, all right?
1: Well, babies ain't got trucker feet, buddy.
2: The bigger issue is why his head looked powdered like a strawberry.

0: Seals.
1: Exfoliating.
2: Honestly, washing feet and Buc-ee's is still cleaner than half of the things I've seen at a Waffle House.
0: Thank you for saying that.
1: I thought it was Bussies, but I guess it's not. And no, it ain't.
0: Well, look, I'll tell you this. I once watched this toddler. He licked a syrup bottle at Spartanburg Waffle House, and ain't nobody even blinked about it. I was like, my God. What about a swab of tongue?
2: That's called immune system development.
1: This is why pandemics happen.
0: Exactly. Pandemics happen because you're probably recording strangers' feet instead of building your antibodies up.
1: Listen, I am not a footman.
2: That's exactly what a secret footman would say.
1: Oh, my God.
0: Jason definitely got a hidden folder called art support.
1: Daryl, you sell hammocks out of a storage unit.
0: Yeah, and guess what? Business is booming.
2: Can we focus on the hygiene issue? Because personally, I think feet are cleaner than hands half the time.
1: You are out of your mind, woman.
2: No, seriously. People touch gas pumps, Buc-ee's, vape pens, phones, bathroom doors.
0: Exactly. And feet just down there minding their business.
1: Okay, feet are literally walking around on ground all day long.
0: And your phone's got more bacteria than a raccoon's coffin.
1: What the hell is a raccoon coffin?
0: A Kia Soul.
2: LMFAO.
1: I'm just saying, there are standards in society.
0: This coming from a man who ate gas station tuna.
1: That was one time during a storm.
2: Jason, your truck smells like a wet baseball pants.
1: Cause I work. That's why.
0: Dude, you work at a mattress warehouse.
1: Well, mattresses don't move themselves, Daryl.
2: Honestly, if the foot guy bought beaver nuggets first, I almost understand washing up before driving.
1: Why would beaver nuggets even matter?
0: Because them things leave dust on your fingers like you survived nuclear winter.
2: I ate one bag and my steering wheel looked breaded.
1: Y'all are missing the point.
0: No, you are missing the point. America's about freedom, okay?
2: Exactly. If a man wants to rinse his dogs besides the hand dryer at Buc-ee's, well, that's his constitutional right.
1: That is not in the Constitution.
0: It is implied.
1: No, it ain't.
2: Honestly, Jason, the whole thing feels personal. Did the foot guy reject you or something?
1: I did not hit on the footman.
0: Well, nobody said you did.
1: Y'all are twisting this. I don't like it.
2: Then explain why you captioned the original video. Look at this beautiful idiot.
1: That was autocorrect.
0: Ain't no phone on earth autocorrecting the beautiful smiling laughing emojis.
1: You know what? I hate the both of y'all. Really.
2: Jason, be honest. How many bags of beaver nuggets did you buy before following that man into the bathroom?
1: Insane!
3: Old beaver nuggets, man.
1: They're pretty much corn pops, essentially.
3: Yeah, pretty much.
1: They are tasty.
3: Pretty much.
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4: 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Tickle it, guys.

0: Attention P1s. Portions of this vastly popular program were pre-recorded.
1: What did you say?
0: That's a lot of peas.
2: I love the Rise Guys.
0: Welcome to the worst of the

0: I hate breaks. I really do. I wish I could just...
1: I hate when I'm watching them, but like when I'm here, I kind of like them.
0: Well, oh, yeah, but I'm talking about the continuation of talking.
1: Yeah, yeah.
0: Because we continue talking here, and then you know, sorry, guys, that's just the way it is.
1: But we were good about not talking a whole lot about this one off the air.
0: Talk about something else.
1: Kind of save it.
0: So, Paige, again, I ask you.
1: No, that was,
0: If you could freeze, the day and time doesn't matter, but if you could freeze time, let's say it's now. Uh-huh. You freeze time, and I don't know how long it stays frozen. What would you do? Hi, I'm John Quinones.
1: Now, this is open-ended. It could be anything.
2: I could go anywhere I wanted to go.
1: You could do anything.
2: And how long do I have?
0: Again, you do not listen well.
2: I'm just saying, hypothetically.
1: You got more degrees than a thermometer, woman.
2: You freeze time so it stays as long as I want.
0: Yeah. I mean, well, not forever, because then that would be... Let's say you get an hour.
2: An hour?
0: This is taking a Cher song and now turn it into 34 minutes.
2: Other than the now.
1: That's what it was.
2: I think I'd go eat breakfast.
0: Well, you're not getting the point. You're not getting the point.
1: Oh, this is great. These answers are...
0: Unless that's your bougie answer. I hate eating breakfast with so many people around.
1: Now, look, you realize what the starting points are, right? You can go any time in the past. Probably go to the future if you want to even do that.
2: Where would I go?
1: Marty!
2: All right.
1: Any event, you could do anything.
2: I would eat breakfast in Paris.
0: What is
1: that? Dang it. Oh!
0: If you froze it, the dude making your crepes in the kitchen's going to stop. You're going to have to go in there and cook it yourself.
2: I'll do it.
0: That is dumb.
1: Well, you can
0: of
1: do,
0: all the things in the world.
1: You can do anything.
0: Like, you imagine if Elon did a thing. We discovered time travel, and one lucky person is going to do it. Oh, it goes to at page 933 WTPT 933 hashtag Laskowski. You won. What would you like to do?
3: Mm-hmm. I want to go to Paris and have breakfast.
4: Hey, bro, I can get myself to. I don't care. Okay,
0: you could do anything you want to. No one would know.
2: So you want me to do something nefarious?
0: I want you to do what? I think that's your heart. That shows you as a person, and that's a very big compliment. I give
1: would you settle for a biscuit in La France?
0: Of anything you could do, and you would have breakfast. That's, I believe you too.
1: Yeah.
0: You have no darkness inside of you.
1: But if you had to think.
0: Where's Charlie Murphy?
1: Charlie Murphy. There's a better answer.
0: Yes. Yeah. I would rob a bank.
1: Dude.
2: Oh, see, I would never think of
1: anything. That was exactly what I was going to say. That was one of the things I was going to say.
0: I would rob a bank. I

0: and I would do my research, find out which one would be the best one to rob. It wouldn't be Fort Knox because there's nothing there.
1: Let people out of jail.
0: No.
2: Plus, it would have to like be from a certain spot in the bank, because I had a teller tell me once that they got knocked off. It was a bank on Wade Hampton Boulevard.
0: Yeah.
2: And they saw the die packs go off and the guy was going down the road. And sometimes they still got some of that money back.
0: Oh, actually, I've seen bank robbery money before. They're supposed to burn it, but I've seen some.
1: Oh, yeah, because it's got ink or whatever on it.
2: So not only is time frozen, like everybody's frozen.
0: Okay, yeah. Can I have breakfast after I rob the bank?
1: No, I wouldn't think of stealing, though. I'd go pet a leopard.
0: You guys skin it and make a pair of britches out of it, knowing you.
1: No.
2: It would have to be paused. Well, would you do that if you knew you could get away with it?
1: Yes.
2: Use real animal fur for your pants.
1: And go lay down with them and cuddle with them.
2: Well, hang on a second. This kind of turned weird.
0: It's turning into bestiality.
2: God almighty.
1: Why is it always like...
0: I told you I was a cougar.
2: Turns into a banner ad now.
0: I'm a cougar that wants to be with a Black Panther. Not like that, though. I mean, not that there's anything wrong with that.
1: I'd go play with the giraffe.
0: When I put my fist in the air, it's holding some food standing, for the tiger.
1: I'd go pet them because they could move.
2: God, robbing a bank is a good one. That's exactly what I was going to do.
0: She would be sitting there eating croissants, petting a damn tiger. I love frozen time.
2: Croissant. Now, here's the other thing. When time unfreezes, they're going to notice what happened.
0: Right.
2: It's not like it didn't happen, just time froze.
0: Yes, but you are moving at the speed of light, but so it won't show up on any security.
2: Okay, so it has to be untraceable. If we rob the bank...
0: Even the flock cameras won't work.
2: We got to take the money that's out of circulation that nobody's looking for. Everything in the bank's accounted for and
1: marked. I mean, if you took the money and you gave it to people that didn't have it, I would say yes.
0: So, that you know, that's a very valid point. Stealing cash is not... wise to do,
1: because whatever happens, you're going to pay for that later on. Whatever thing, karma.
0: And if you did like some kind of digital thing, there would that paper trail would exist. If time froze, though, I'm thinking from a movie.
2: Yeah, like okay, would we? You could just do one thing, right? So we're robbing the bank, but we're not trying to go stop any historical event that happened. You're not going to step in front of JFK and take that bullet for him?
0: Hell no.
2: I'd appreciate it if you did. You know,
0: how would I step in front of him in a moving car?
2: Well, you got to get in it. That's the thing. It's paused.
0: You see, the
2: car's paused.
0: There's the fat kid takes off across Dealey Plaza trying to run. Slow down, limousine.
1: Yes.
2: Now, Kennedy's.
0: I run a 10-second 40.
2: Kennedy's paused, but his eyes are moving. And he's thinking, like, who's this fat kid going down the grassy knoll here?
0: It's like a young Fidel Castro running across.
1: Oh, no.
2: Who's this little fat redneck kid with a high top, the ass mole, I think.
0: It's the Bay of Pig.
1: You'd go stop the guidestones from being destroyed.
2: Oh, I would like to go back and see how that happened.
0: Or there is video of it.
2: Let me put you right here. Stand right there and don't move, you little kid.
1: I know. God, I would change some scores in a football game or something.
2: God, now look. She's going back to Candlestick Park or whatever. She's climbing up the scoreboard.
0: She's turning into Biff.
2: Now, when they unfreeze, Joe Montana's like, I just threw three effing touchdowns. How do we have 3 points?
1: He's like, wait a
2: what the
1: minute.
2: Hell just happened?
1: You know, there's 1 point things at the end where there's just...
0: Right.
2: You feel like you'd say something like, "I'd go back, I go back to the Last Supper, and I'd rub my boobs all over the food, and then I would just disappear."
0: I'd steal Judas's.
1: No, I wouldn't.
0: I'd steal Judas's silver and give it back to Jesus. Say, "Ha ha, you're an Indian giver." Oops.
1: That's where karma would get you. I would not.
0: You're a Corinthian giver. I don't know what they would have called an Indian back then. I don't know if they knew of them.
1: I would tell Eve, "Don't eat it."
2: You talk about the apple?
1: Yeah.
0: All right. You could freeze time, Paige. What would you do? I'd go have breakfast.
2: I'd go pet a leopard.
0: I'd go lay down and cuddle with a leopard in Paris.
2: Anything at all.
0: But then...
1: Those are dreams.
0: Off there, you know, if you send Paige a message, a lot of times she'll share it with us. And not the message, but just talk about it or whatever. And somebody's being a hater online.
2: She'll vent.
0: And
2: haters make me greater.
0: That dark side of her came out, didn't it?
2: Yeah, it did. Jeez.
1: What did I say?
2: She just ranted on the one guy.
0: You said mother F his mother.
2: Yeah. You told him to go get his own show. You get out of his mom's basement. Then you said, it's time for dinner, my 40-year-old son.
0: 40-year-old loser. It's like, what? God. I mean, hell. Wow. That's offensive to me because I am way over that.
1: You're in the club. Yeah. How is it talking to you?
0: I'm nifty. I'm not lordy. I'm nifty.
2: He said, why don't you go get a show nobody will give an F about?
0: As I know, like, strong. Wow. Like,
1: because they were saying something bad about you guys, and I didn't think that was nice. I think you're funny. You make me laugh all day long, and I look forward to it.
0: Thank you.
1: Honestly.
0: Your Instagram does the same for me. Yesterday, you had tentacles coming out of your eyeballs, and it...
2: She did ask the stupidest question earlier. I got to give you credit for.
1: What was the stupidest?
2: When you said, do you want me to make my boobs smaller? I'm like, what? What kind of R-worded question is that?
1: I did. I have
0: wrong. Ridiculous. That's a W.
2: Damn it. All right, I'm just going to throw this out there.
0: Yeah,
2: I don't know
0: because
2: how.
0: People are saying that our answers of robbing a bank are lame. Like, what do y'all want to do? Like,
1: why is that lame?
0: Somebody said, go pants Trump. You're kind of gay then, if that's
2: you
0: a
2: really
0: man
2: are.
0: That said that.
2: Plus, are you pantsing him from the front or the back?
0: That's probably, yes. You go to motorboat his bottom of his stomach.
2: Okay,
1: I don't
2: want to
1: see
2: first.
1: That. I'm sorry. Please don't.
0: Yeah, you're having breakfast with a cougar right now or whatever.
1: Yeah, that's
0: a leopard.
1: Leopard.
2: Now, under the guise, everybody's frozen.
0: A leopard.
2: Aren't there? And this is not a specific or Pacific person, by the way. Everybody's frozen when you go back to wherever. I think there might be some people you kind of curious about, you know, how stuff's looking, right?
0: God.
2: So you might, now look, I don't know if it's like technically illegal because they're paused and it's not really assault, but.
0: But it is.
2: I mean, like if you, like you pull a shirt and kind of take a peek at somebody, you just, like it's not, isn't that bad first off?
1: Yeah.
2: Everybody's frozen. Now, they're not going to know what happened because...
0: That's true. It won't affect them, like, mentally, like, with PTSD or anything like that.
2: Plus, you're not rearranging, like, clothes or whatever. You're just kind of...
0: And you're not, like, you know, thumping the melon like you would in a produce stand. You're not going up...
2: I'm doing that in private time. Well, but you, you know, you just kind of want
0: to... I can't say that I would really think that you would just take a peek.
2: I wouldn't do anything to, you know, that would physically hurt anybody.
0: Right.
2: Because again, the ramifications when time unfreezes, you know, they're gonna be like, oh, why do I just suddenly hurt for some reason? It's like the joke when you wake up and your you know, your backside hurts.
0: Oh yeah.
2: And there are beer bottles lying everywhere.
0: Right.
2: But you're not drunk.
0: You're bleeding from the buttocks.
2: That whole setup from back in the day.
0: Yeah.
2: So you just
0: that was
2: kinda
0: a song by Ray Charles from the '50s, bleeding from the buttocks.
2: Just kinda look like I wonder what the, you know, so-and-so's butt looks like. So it's kind of, you know,
0: yeah. I still would imagine, Rob, if you're listening, in some kind of
2: Rob,
0: time court.
2: He would have to defend this too. He just would.
0: Well, okay, here's a further question then to make this silly thing even sillier. God is still watching. You can't freeze that.
2: Yeah,
0: so now I have to think, like, now I need to do something that saves humanity.
2: But what would that be?
0: But here's the thing. Maybe that's a test. Maybe I would say nothing. And then the Kazam Sinbad Shaq figure would say, he would then reveal himself as God, Morgan Freeman. And he'd say, you passed the test, Matt Man, because nobody should play God.
2: Oh, it's not Shaq. Morgan Freeman's God in this one.
0: Yeah, well, he's been voted the best God in movies by the SAG.
2: There's not really a good answer. There are fun ones, but there's better answers than eating breakfast in Paris.
0: I have to honestly say, and I'm not kowtowing toward a certain demographic or anything, but I think it's real bad. You said you would sit there and look down women's shirts.
2: Well, I would, you know, I would look at their asses.
0: Why not sneak into their apartment and hide in the closet for a couple hours? Then you're not touching them physically.
2: You'd have to live in the Biltmore house if I'm going to hide in your closet, first of all. Aren't you going to notice that, like, there are no clothes in here?
0: Right.
2: But, look, it's awful. But robbing a bank is a good answer for people who are saying that's stupid. Like, it's not. What's the one thing you wonder about?
0: Well, you have to think, though, like, what then time unfreezes, you have all this cash. Like, you have to slowly disperse it back into the community. You know, and you said it's marked. I think we rethink this.
2: Obviously, looking at women is a fun answer, but I would try to go back and stop a certain event. I just don't know which one.
1: Well, somebody says solve D.B. Cooper's mystery, and then
0: it was a CIA.
1: Alex Murdaugh.
2: See, that was never interesting to me, like that whole story. A lot of holes in it. Like
0: it was just done to get TSA.
2: That's all it was.
0: Yeah. It was, a practice run.
2: But then again, you're one person going back and time's frozen. There's not a whole lot you can do as far as stopping, you know, certain stuff.
0: Right.
1: Wouldn't you want to see how they really parted the Red Sea and walked across it?
2: Now, I would like to see where certain artifacts have been left to, you know, that people can't find now.
0: Ark of the Covenant.
2: Shroud of Turin they thought they found, but they didn't.
0: Yeah.
2: The Ark, they think they found the Ark in Turkey, right? A few years ago.
0: Mount Arafat.
2: So stuff like that you'd wonder about.
0: Yes, sir.
2: That's all nerdy stuff. You got to do some self-serving stuff along the way, too. That's why I'm saying I'm just like looking at it like a boob here or there, you know, no big harm.
0: Yeah, but so time unfreezes, though, and suddenly Fat Boy who
1: creepy boy.
2: Oh, what if time unfreezes right where I'm peeking? I'm like, oh, no, I took too long.
0: I would start talking like this and pretend to be a ghost.
2: I'd be blind. I didn't know where I was. I thought these were balloons. Am I at Party City? No, those are your boobs. I'm sorry.
0: But if you say, like, okay, I would... you know, several people were texting in 9/11. Well, there were several other airplanes. Plus, they tried to commandeer the one, and while it did go down, it...
2: Those people... That was 93, right?
0: Let's roll. Flight 93.
2: Yeah.
0: But that would...
2: I would just... I would do whatever could get me ahead in life.
0: I would say... You know what? I think... I would say keep JFK safe. I think that would have... That's really where everything unraveled.
2: Oh, man.
0: That's where American confidence hit.
2: There is a freaking Instagram account that sets up the what ifs. Obviously, it's AI generated, but what if so-and-so survived, you know?
0: Yeah.
2: And they talk about the possible ramifications of, you know, what wouldn't have happened.
0: I bet you that had he not died, they would rescind the two-limit term. Nobody would have... I mean, like, he was so beloved, except by the FBI and CIA.
2: Mafia.
0: And the mafia. Yeah. So beloved. I mean, people had pictures of that son of a gun in their house, you know, like almost in a godlike kind of image, you know, not dressed as one like a doctor, but just dressed as, you know, just like a headshot of the president. And that's when, like, I feel like the unraveling came, and then, you know, Nixon and the gold standard and all that stuff.
2: Is the one we're missing...
0: But I can't say... Do I need to save my country, or do I save the world?
2: Well, maybe that's how this one plays into it. Are we missing, like, an alien-related answer here? Like, will we go try to seek proof? What's really in the redacted files that they release? Area 51, the whole deal. Would you want to know who the Illuminati was? Who was in it, where they meet.
1: Yes.
2: Stuff like that.
0: Yeah, but what's that, knowing it, what's it going to do to better anything?
2: Plus, how would you even go about...
0: Plus, if you came back all of a sudden and says, guys, I know who the Bilderbergers are. I know who the Trilateral Commission is. Oh, how do you know that?
2: Can't tell you.
0: I've stopped time.
2: Plus, they would instantly kill you.
0: Yeah, exactly.
2: You would be so dead exactly. As hell.
0: Like, there's this dude. First off, like, you've seen by now the stuff about the missing scientists and stuff.
2: Yep.
0: Are the ones that are texting friends saying, I will not take my own life. If they say I took my own life, it's a lie.
2: And see, that's what's tricky, though.
0: A week or two later. It's almost like they're saying it so, but it leaves this whole unraveling thing of, okay, I didn't want to admit that I want to do this.
2: Yes.
0: But I am doing this.
2: If you said that to me, but it happened, so I'm assuming, like, well, did it get so bad that he just did it because he couldn't take the pain or whatever it was? The physical torture.
0: Yeah.
2: So even though you said it's not suicide, what if it got so bad that it actually was? And I got to consider that.
0: But why 12 or 13 within a two-year period? And they all have to do with, you know, this same kind of aerodynamic kind of thing.
3: Miss something? Download the free podcast at

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2: What say you there?
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3: On line four.
4: Oh, boy.
3: I love Fat Boy's notes. Fat Boy, you would think, didn't graduate high school. You know why? Because he didn't.
4: He did.
5: I did not.
4: He got a piece of paper.
5: They wouldn't let me.
3: Line four, it says, Braden, who won't graduate? So, Braden, what is up? What's going on, man?
6: Hey, guys.
3: Hey.
6: This is Braden.
3: Yes, sir.
6: Yeah, hey. I kind of got a situation, and I don't know what else to do, really.
5: Well, you're in the right place there, Brady. Braden.
3: Braden. Okay. You probably kind of read the text. What the situation is graduation.
6: Yeah, I'm supposed to graduate Friday.
3: Congratulations? Yep. Question mark.
5: I'm two claps.
3: Yeah, but what's the issue?
6: Well, thank you, but I'm actually not going to be graduating this Friday.
5: Well, no, man.
3: No, what does that mean? Not walking? Not passing?
6: Like I found out last week I'm one credit short and I can't graduate.
3: God bless. Last week?
6: Yeah.
5: Oh, no, man. That's
3: graduation is this Friday.
4: Oh, my gosh.
3: Like in 3-4 days. Mm-hmm. Oh.
6: Yep.
4: Can you go to summer school?
3: Oh, God. What? Who? And you've known this for a week, and so no one knows yet except you and your teachers or teacher?
6: No, sir.
3: Don't call me sir. That makes me seem old.
5: He works for a living. This thing's got way too big now. I mean, this is this week, dude.
3: Oh, I thought you were looking at your tummy.
6: Yeah.
5: I was looking something up under it.
3: Ooh. Ooh, burn. So, tell us what exactly happened. And I appreciate you coming on because you text back and forth and you're like, I'd rather not. And I was like, come on, you're a teenager, but please. You know, you don't want to text back and forth with a teenager, please.
5: But. There's a new drop.
3: Yeah. No, it's not. Nope, I don't allow that. Braden, become a lawyer and let's sue him. All right, what exactly happened, Braden, if you would?
6: Yeah, at first I thought, you know, maybe they made a mistake or something, you know, and I could fix it before anybody found out.
3: Yeah.
6: And then that wasn't the case. Yeah.
3: Yeah.
6: It's just gotten to this thing where like every day at school, like somebody brings up graduation, you know.
5: And it snowballs.
6: And at home, just like everywhere.
3: Yeah.
5: Snowballs, man. That's not good.
3: Yeah.
6: Yeah.
3: So. You know,
6: my dad keep talking about Friday night and like where everybody wants to eat after the ceremony. Like it's
3: Olive Garden. Now, for real, that's
5: a tour of Italy.
3: I went to Olive Garden for mine. That was my graduation dinner.
5: I go there sometimes just to smell it. Yeah. I don't even eat.
4: Eat the bread.
3: Yeah. Okay. So you gotta tell him what else is. Friday, crap is.

0: He's just like,
1: yeah.
0: Like, yeah, he just, everybody we come across, he keeps like introducing me as the graduate. It's just like one thing after the next.
2: You're going to think you're Dustin Hoffman.
1: Dude, you sit there and just let him do that too. Dang, yeah. Braden.
0: And told one of his buddies at work last night how proud he was of me.
2: Well, I mean, you know, he probably is. That would have maybe been a good time.
0: I almost did. I almost pulled
2: really?
0: It right there.
2: Yeah, but you couldn't do it, though. I understand.
0: No.
1: You know, every time somebody says something nice, it's just you sink deeper into it. It's like, I don't know if, not that you're afraid to say it, but like you just don't want to, like, I guess, ruin people's day.
3: Yeah. I think they're expecting you to walk and all, huh?
2: Yeah.
3: Oh, my God.
2: So,
0: yeah.
2: And you said everybody. So, I guess, you know. I mean, I don't know who's alive, but like grandma, grandpa, aunt and uncle, everybody's coming to the whole thing. Does anyone know at all in your family?
0: No.
1: Wow. Nobody knows?
2: Wow.
1: You're the only one.
2: So your mom and dad think you're graduating on Friday?
0: Yep.
3: God bless you.
1: Dude, you know how much pressure like you are under right now?
2: It's a pressure cooker.
1: Sounds like it.
0: Yeah.
1: It sounds
0: like
1: cool.
0: My grandma already booked her a hotel. Non-refundable.
1: She probably has somebody help her, too, because she don't know how the internet works.
2: Yeah. Well, maybe. okay. So, well, she can go see the bridge.
0: Six people, too.
2: Six people?
0: Coming in from out of town, yeah.
2: Holy crap.
3: Is there
0: my aunt, my uncle are coming, my grandparents, my cousin.
3: Oh, man.
1: It's like a family summit. They're coming here for nothing.
3: This is a nightmare.
2: Oh, don't make it feel worse.
0: Announcements.
3: I'm trying to think of how long does it take to take the GED, Fat Boy?
1: Oh,
3: can he
1: God.
3: Just run and go
2: you
3: take it?
2: You can't do it before Friday, I don't think.
1: No, you can't before Friday. You gotta
2: Braden,
1: schedule this up.
2: My friend, I am sorry. I hate that for you, buddy.
0: Yeah.
1: Oh,
0: yeah, thanks.
1: Oh, here's a question. Have you started getting gifts yet?
3: Oh, no.
1: Graduates.
3: Some luggage.
1: Yeah, I've heard graduates get gifts.
0: Yeah, I have, actually.
1: Oh, man. You got to give them back.
0: My grandma mailed me money already, and my aunt got me luggage because she thought I was leaving for a community college in the fall.
1: You were telling her, I don't think you can live there.
2: I don't think you need luggage to go to community college.
3: I think you can.
2: Not trying to beat up on you, man. I'm trying to think of what... What can
1: this is like it's devastating for sure, and it's going to be a shock, but it's kind of like a minute situation. Maybe it's a teenage situation. Does that make sense?
2: No, I don't think it's minute at all. What exactly happened? Like, why are you short a credit, Braden?
0: Like, I honestly I don't know. I mean, I guess I failed something.
1: Just you saying that's kind of crazy.
2: Well,
1: I guess you did, too.
0: Well, I thought I had enough credits, you know, and then they called me in the office last week and told me I wasn't graduating.
2: God bless.
1: At least I got a semester of heads up, so I wish you would have got
2: there.
3: Yeah, that would have been better.
2: He had the whole week. So your first instinct was to text the Rise guys. I love that. Not tell anyone else. So you haven't told anyone, like no buddies, no one knows except us.
0: Yeah, no, I just, like, I panicked, you know, I didn't, like,
1: but you've been doing
0: I've been kind of freaking out.
1: You've been doing this for at least a week, like a double life almost.
0: Yeah, I mean, I really thought maybe somehow I could fix it before Friday.
2: And you can. It is,
1: Is it? Like,
3: I mean, you can go to summer school, hopefully here. I know in California they had summer school where you can just make up that one credit and you'll graduate and you can walk.
1: I mean, have
3: but
1: you,
3: I don't know about here.
1: Have you hidden it at home, if that makes sense? Like, you know, trying to cover your tracks there?
0: Yeah, well, I've been mostly staying in my room.
2: Well, that's mostly every teenager now, avoiding everyone. I understand. There's another pandemic happening. It's a weird
0: time.
2: I'm
0: stressed about finals and graduation stuff, you know?
2: Yeah.
1: But, like, this whole thing's about to collapse, man. That's a lot of stress.
2: You're trying to make him feel worse.
1: Yeah. I mean, I'm trying to prepare this boy for the real world.
2: Like, it's
1: and a possible ass whooping.
2: Besides when your dad was telling his coworker how proud he was, like, that's a moment when you're like, all right, I should tell him right after this. is there never been like another time where you almost told them, or you had a like, all right, I'll walk into the room if they're both in there, I'll tell them, or blah blah blah?
0: Oh yeah, a bunch of times.
2: Yeah,
0: just like, it's, gosh, it's not as easy as it sounds.
2: Oh,
0: it's,
2: no, I know. Wait, I know.
1: It's got to be tough.
0: Okay.
2: First off, Fat Boy's in here talking to, and it, Fat Boy, you know, he puts off this this hard kind of interior kind of thing, like, oh yeah, I am. He's up here very nicely talking to this young man, and come to find out, Braden's dad listens to us. And this is the correlation here.
1: Yeah, he does.
2: And Braden, you back with us? You there?
0: Yeah.
2: Okay, so you're saying your dad listens to the show. First off, that's pretty awesome. Thank you to your dad.
1: Yeah.
2: I wonder if I would imagine if he had heard you call earlier, though, he would have, or, you know, if he was listening live, he would have called, I would think, or he would call you.
1: I hadn't put it together yet.
2: Were you hoping that would be the case? You know, that...
0: Yeah.
2: Okay. All right.
1: So I guess what we're doing now, like, you know, this is the family meeting that you didn't have, so that you wanted to tell your dad. Like, that's what we're doing now.
2: Yeah. So, oh, man. So your daddy, I'm sorry, your dad.
1: Yeah, it's different now.
2: Well, I say daddy. I mean, I always call my daddy.
1: They don't do that now, though.
2: Well, no, I know. That's a podcast. I'll get sued. Your dad could be listening right now, which is pretty crazy. In fact, he's probably driving into work thinking he's got a graduate, and now he's getting blindsided on the radio.
1: I mean, if he just now put it together, you know, he's probably really tuned into it.
2: Like, Braden, have you still been doing graduation stuff this week?
1: Oh, that's a good question.
0: Yeah.
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3 The Planet. Sunny skies today, high around 96. Tonight, partly cloudy, low 76. Thursday, sunny 98 degrees. Friday, sunshine 99. 4th of July weekend, we'll see highs in the upper 90s. I'm meteorologist Jennifer Vuchitsky on 93.3 The Planet. Currently, it's 77.

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1: All right, I'm going to call. All right. We'll call Brady.
2: After all that, he's going to.
1: But anyway, the wool that I won't pull over your eyes is Monday is Memorial Day. We will not be here.
3: Hey, rewind.
1: But on Tuesday, we will do graduation names. So if you have a grad, you want us to, don't do it now. Or, I mean, you could email it now, but I'm going to hush.
4: Good old B.
5: Hello.
1: Hey, Braden. This is Braden?
5: No. This is Chad, Braden's dad.
4: Oh.
1: All right. Oh, boy. Well, good morning.
5: Yeah, good morning. Braden's sitting right here.
1: Okay.
5: I told him to hand me the phone because me and you guys have to have ourselves a little conversation.
1: All righty, then.
4: Braden, dang it.
5: So first off, guys.
1: Sorry, your name is Chad? I want to write this down. Okay. I don't want to just call you dad. Oh, because it rhymes. It's Chad Dad.
4: Oh, Chaddy.
1: Chad.
4: He's your Chaddy.
1: All right. Thanks, Chad. All right. So go ahead, sir.
5: Yeah, guys, I love the show. I've been listening for over 20 years, probably.
4: Here it comes.
5: And
4: compliment first.
5: I got to tell you all honestly, I feel like you guys did my son a bit of a disservice.
1: Oh, really?
5: Yeah, really.
4: I mean, we didn't mean to, man. We weren't trying to. Damn. Well,
5: my son needed to have a father-son conversation, and instead, he got one of your 10-minute comedy segments.
1: Wow. It was 11 minutes first, but like we didn't tell him to lie to you. I told him he should tell you as soon as possible. But that's just my point of view. Go ahead. I'm fine to listen to this.
5: Well, let me just tell you how it went down on my side, okay?
1: Yeah.
4: Sure. Yeah.
5: Okay, so that morning I missed the show.
1: Right. Okay.
5: And that never happens.
1: Right. You're like the owner of the Twin Towers. I go in every morning at 6 o'clock, but that one day I had to go to the dermatologist.
4: I had to go that one day. So the timing is you see how the timing looks.
1: I'm messing with you, Chad. Go ahead.
5: No, it's okay. So I had an early meeting that morning, and so I missed the show, first time in 20 years, and then my son decides to announce publicly that he ain't going to graduate high school.
1: Yeah, I understand that. Right.
5: So I'm sitting at work, and one of my buddies comes walking by, and he's looking all weird at me.
4: Oh, no, of course, he spoiled it.
5: And so he goes, everything all right with Braden?
1: Oh, God, but that ain't so, you don't say that like that.
4: Nope.
1: It'll scare you.
5: Yeah, I mean, I'm thinking he maybe got in a wreck or something.
1: Right.
4: Well, I would, too, yeah. That's all.
5: And then
4: the way.
5: My sister calls me laughing, and she's laughing so hard she can barely breathe, and she tells me, I think you need to go home or call home immediately.
1: She's laughing so hard she can barely breathe. My God.
4: Y'all said it.
1: Is she, okay, so go ahead.
5: Well, so first I think, honestly, probably somebody's pranking me or something.
4: Yeah. Well, yeah, I would, too, based off your sister's reaction.
1: Yeah.
5: So then I'm starting getting texts from people asking, is Braden okay? And
1: God bless.
5: And I'm like, what are you all talking about?
1: And you're the last to know while everyone else knows.
2: That sucks.
5: Yeah, I mean, exactly. It feels like my own son told, all of upstate before he told me.
4: That's how it would feel.
1: Well, in Georgia and Tennessee, North Carolina.
4: Plus podcasts, too. I mean, we get hits in Seattle, New York City.
2: Sorry, Chad.
1: Phoenix.
4: Where, man?
1: That's a lot. Well, I understand that. I get that.
5: Yeah, so I gather all my stuff. I leave work early. I drive home. And the whole way there, I'm thinking, there's no way that this can be real.
1: Right. And then you go in the house?
5: Yeah, I walk in the house. And, Braden takes one look at my face. And he goes, you heard it?
4: I don't know. Here comes the belt. Yeah. Something's going to happen.
5: And I said to him, I go, no, I didn't hear it, but, everybody else did.
1: Damn.
5: Yeah,
1: I see that. I understand that.
5: I got to tell you, the boy looked like his soul just, leapt out of his body.
1: Yeah.
4: Look, I told him I was in his position. I mean, I felt bad for him, and I still do. It's awful.
5: That's the thing. Honestly, man, I do, too. Once we finally sat down and talked, I realized that he was really overwhelmed. And
1: Very, very, especially with you. And I don't know the dynamic, and it doesn't matter, but he seemed like he really didn't want to disappoint you.
4: Real tip.
5: Yeah, I mean, It's like things.

0: you know, they get bigger than you and as a person. And then, you know, every day he waited, it just made it worse.
1: Yeah, that's exactly right.
2: He just didn't want to disappoint you, that's all.
0: Yeah, so the more we talked about it, the more I realized that, you know, this wasn't him rebelling or anything. This was just him panicking. And,
3: So...
0: I still, you know...
3: Did everybody still come into town?
0: Oh, yeah, definitely. I mean, by that time... You know, things have been booked and, you know, you can't cancel those things last minute. Everything's non-refundable.
3: Right.
0: My sister had already bought him some luggage, you know.
3: Oh, we heard. Yeah. Okay. So the you know, the last thing we're saying is that, first off, thank you for listening to the show. For real. I appreciate that. 20 years is a long time. We've only been on for 23, so you were... hurting our there since the beginning. I appreciate that. But in our defense, like I said before we hung up or before we went to break, like, we did tell him multiple times that he needed to tell you immediately, you know.
0: Yeah, I you know, I know. I think he came home thinking, honestly, that he had already told us because he told y'all.
1: Oh, no. So he got a little confused, I guess. That's good.
0: Yeah, I mean, I really, seriously, I think he thought that the radio call counted as communication.
3: Right. Well, and that's certainly not on us, though.
0: No, I'm saying it's, you know, all on y'all.
3: Yeah.
1: Total thanks.
0: But, you know, you're all over there joking around, and my whole family's unknowingly planning this fake graduation weekend.
1: You got to admit, though, in fairness to not only us, but everybody on the call, it's an absurd situation, man. A week before?
0: Yeah, it's absolutely absurd. Yeah. You know, my mom booked a hotel. Yeah. My sister, like I said, brought him luggage, and we had dinner reservations.
3: Yeah, you know, whether you still go to dinner, you got to eat, you know. You know, I
1: that's what he said. Remember, that's what Braden said.
3: Yeah. I tell you, your son's quite quick-witted. He's pretty funny. So let me ask you this then, okay. Fake graduation weekend, is still happening? I mean...
0: Well, yeah, pretty much.
3: Yeah.
0: We all went out to dinner Friday night because, you know, like I told Braden, and like you said, you know, people still do got to eat, and so...
3: Yeah.
1: That's exactly right.
3: Yeah. So, was that awkward?
0: Weirdest damn dinner of my life.
3: Oh, so it's already happened.
0: Yeah, I mean, my aunt... She kept trying not to mention school. My mama cried twice. But my nephew, he thought the whole thing was hilarious.
1: I bet he did. Nobody got mad?
0: You know, honestly, I think everybody just felt bad for him after they saw him.
3: Yeah, yeah, yeah.
0: And he looked more relieved than anything once the truth was finally out.
3: Well, that's true. Well...
1: I mean, it's believable, I guess. Yeah.
3: All the gifts? What happens with that? Like, I wondered, like, let's say you gave somebody, like, a wedding gift, and then, you know, the bride or groom no-shows or whatever. Like, does anybody ever go back and ask for those gifts back? Or does that ever happen?
1: I would.
3: You probably so much money invested now, you'd probably just say, screw it. We'll just get a divorce. It'd be cheaper.
2: I mean, you would probably want to do the right thing if it's like a trip or a lot of really expensive luggage. Just return it.
3: Well, sure. Yeah. So I'm talking about like cards with money in it and stuff.
0: Well, that's the thing. He definitely asked if he got to keep the graduation money.
2: Well.
3: Yeah.
0: And I was like, son, for what?
3: Well.
2: Tutoring.
0: For what do you get this money?
3: Yeah. Yeah. All right.
1: You return luggage, man. Like, they know you've already used it.
3: Well, how would they?
1: Well, you got to assume, right? Like, look, how long has it been? Remember, whatever gift he got, just let him keep
3: it. We knew a guy that would buy clothes and leave the tag on them and put them inside the shirt and then wear it and then take it back. Goof.
2: Goofy.
3: All right. Well, you know, we I don't want to ask too many personal questions about, you know, what's the plan now, but, you know, is there a...
0: Yeah.
1: It's got to be one.
0: Well, I mean, I still can't get over the fact that this boy's going to be attending graduation practice knowing he's not graduating.
1: Thank you. We're saying the same thing.
3: Because y'all were probably like, hey, it's time for a graduation practice. Why ain't you going, you know?
0: Yeah, he said he didn't know what else to do. He's like, you know.
1: That's exactly what he told us. That's what he told us.
0: I think he was just like, you know, he was almost like buffering, like emotionally buffering, like a frozen YouTube video for that week.
3: Oh, yeah.
0: He's just like, didn't know how to act.
1: But he was going to play up until the end, man. Like, just playing with the whole thing. Because he was afraid to say something. That's what sucks about it.
0: Yeah. I mean, I heard him on the radio talking about he wasn't sure if he wanted to do summer school.
1: Yeah, he did say that.
3: So, yeah. So, what, I mean, where does that stand?
0: Oh, there's no debate about summer school in my house.
3: Okay. What? So, yes? There's no debating.
2: Yeah. I mean, it's done or done.
3: It's either yes or no.
0: Yeah, I mean.
3: Yeah, okay.
0: That boy done embarrassed himself. He stressed out his mama, confused, you know, the grandparents, and now he wants to quit one credit short.
3: Oh, yeah.
1: God, a whole credit, man. This over a credit. Can't you spot him a credit if you're the school? I mean, come on. It's not going to make him smarter or dumber if he's, you know, you just give him the credit.
3: Well, that's true. That's true. And you got to see your mom or her mom, whoever it was that came into town for it. So the whole thing, maybe just take the graduation banner down now and put it back up at the end of summer or whatever.
0: Well, my mom is calling summer school educational overtime because you all said it.
1: Oh, God, we did say that,
3: didn't
1: we?
3: We did say educational overtime. Oh, man.
1: Yeah. That's what they should call it now because we said it.
3: Yeah.
2: But at least he'll be done with it, put this behind him, you know, and just never do it again.
3: That's
2: what
3: true.
2: Are you going to do?
3: Never not graduate again.
2: Yeah, you can't keep punishing him for it.
3: Yeah. Okay. Well, I guess we'll let you roll, man.
1: Yep.
3: Appreciate you you coming on with us, Chad. And tell Braden everything will be cool.
1: Yeah, he didn't lie about it. Just didn't know what to say.
2: Yeah.
1: So. Tell him to pep up a little. He sounded a little timid.
3: Hey, you. Timid kid.
1: Hey, timid kid in the back.
3: Hey, yeah.
1: Speak up.
3: Yeah. How much is summer school? Is it expensive? I'm wondering now. I've seen how much it costs to get into Disney per day. I'm just wondering summer school.
1: Do you have to pay?
3: Is it a pay thing? Yeah, of course you have to pay. Of course you have to pay.
1: You didn't have to pay for Saturday school when they wanted to watch
3: your ass. I think Chad already hung up.
1: He's gone. I think he did.
3: All right, thanks, Chad.
1: Chad, you bastard. I know where he gets it from now.
3: Chatty. I was thinking there was going to be more dramatics from that. But he's like, no, you know, it's fine. You know, I'm just going to do this.
1: How do you think a conversation goes between those two? It's like, Dad, I'm not going to graduate. It's okay, son. You don't have to graduate. Whatever.
2: Would tears help?
1: But you are going to summer school.
3: It would with me. I mean, that's
1: somebody get mad.
3: I'm a softy when it comes to tears.

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3, the planet. Sunny skies today, high around 96. Tonight, partly cloudy, low 76. Thursday, sunny, 98 degrees. Friday, sunshine, 99. 4th of July weekend, we'll see highs in the upper 90s. I'm meteorologist Jennifer Vujicic on 93.3, the planet. Currently, it's 79.

5 miles an hour from exit 51C, I-385 to exit 56, Highway 14, Greer. Southbound I-85 has the same thing from Brockman-McClyman to Highway 14. Neither of these are producing long delays. From the News Talk 98.9 WORD Traffic Center, I'm Bill Brooks on 93.3 The Planet.

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0: question I did have, I don't know if you caught this or not, but you know, being single, is mom around at all?
1: Goodness. Mom's in prison.
2: Oh,
3: oh
2: no.
3: My goodness.
2: Can you say
1: so? Yeah, absolutely. So back in like 2019, mom kind of lost her crap, lost her shit. I don't know, can I swear?
2: Oh no.
0: Nope. Hold on.
1: Okay,
0: one second.
1: So lost her crap. Yeah. She got diagnosed with schizophrenia, bipolar disorder, right? Mm. So mom started hearing stuff, started kind of going off the deep end. She started doing some crazy stuff.
0: What sent her to jail, if I may ask?
1: Yeah, so in one of her episodes, she got sent to a state facility up in northern Florida, and she started attacking the workers there, which are state workers.
0: Yeah.
1: And when you attack a state worker, that's a felony.
0: Yeah.
1: So they hit her with a couple felonies. They put her in a county jail for a bit. She was there for about a year. She got out. She was on probation, and she tried kidnapping my kids from the bus stop.
2: So I was going to ask you, is she the mother of all four kids?
1: She is. Yes. Okay. Yes, she is. Yeah.
0: Wow.
1: Yep. So she tried kidnapping two of my kids from the bus stop. And fortunately, one of my best friends was there picking up her kids. And she called me and she was like, listen, dude, you got to get down here because, you know, she's here trying to take your kids. So I called the police. They picked her up. They hit her with violation of probation, attempted kidnapping against court order. So now she's in a state prison, Florida State Prison. Now, I believe until mid to late 2027.
0: Jesus.
2: Oh.
0: So you're officially divorced?
1: Believe it or not, June 3rd is my court date. It's been over 2 years. The court date has been going, the court trial has been going on. But June 3rd, you know, next week, is the end all be all to it all. So I'll see how it all plays out, you know. And
0: right.
2: That's good.
1: Okay. So when you guys put me on hold, I heard what you guys said. One of the people texted in and said he shouldn't be dating right now, right?
2: No, yeah.
1: Now, what everyone needs to understand is I've been by myself since halfway through 23. So I've been, I haven't been on a date in over 2 years.
0: Prior to dating this girl, so, that's now possibly.
1: Yeah. So, I mean, I took a long, hard look at life thinking, am I going to do this again, man? Am I going to jump back in and date somebody or did, you know.
2: You know,
1: have all the fun that I had with this one, just say, you know, screw it and just raise four kids and do it. But yeah, man gets lonely, you know?
2: Yeah. I didn't know this before, but I didn't know if you were trying to avoid a situation with your, you know, the mom getting out of jail and then trying to come back and trying to keep somebody
1: awake. No. The kids really, and this is what's heartbreaking about it is my youngest, like she said something the other day. She was like, I don't even have any good memories with her. Like, you don't want to call her mom with her.
0: Right.
1: You know what I mean? Like some of the stuff that she put these kids through, I mean, she has an illness. Yeah. You know, I try to take that into account. You know what I mean? Yeah.
0: Right.
1: That, you know, it's an illness that made her do all this whacked out stuff. But at the same time, you know, it's my kids that she tried doing it to. So I got a kind of, you know, hard on her over it. You know what I mean? So the kids really don't want nothing to do with her. And, you know, they got to a point where, especially my daughters, you know, they're like, dad, you got to get out there, man. My daughter made a Facebook dating app for me.
0: Oh, okay. So the kids are like, all right, dad, you need to. Okay. So that's cool. Good sign right there. Because they're old enough to notice everything. They don't need a replacement mom, but they need a stability from their dad and honesty. And you're giving that to them. So that's good.
1: I'm doing the best I can.

0: Now, the right woman would also respect that and realize that, you know, your kids come first.
1: Right.
2: Amen, brother.
0: And that's where... So with this girl that you know, how long did you date her before you ended up in the sack, as you said?
2: Oh, geez. We dated, so...
0: Oh, a little gassy this morning.
2: I don't know, maybe 2 months.
0: Okay.
3: Okay, that's enough time to...
0: Yeah.
2: I mean, so I said, a month and a half, 2 months,
0: yeah.
2: You know?
0: And then so... After you slept together or whatever, did you continue to go out, or was this kind of because, you know, I said this before we got you on. I was like, what if he ghosted her and now she's showing up at his house?
3: Yeah, like she was mad. Yeah.
2: No, okay. I did not ghost her. You know, we continued to talk. You know, I'm trying to think of, there was one particular thing that happened that kind of led up to an argument.
0: What's that?
2: And it was she was asking me something about you know, what I want to do with the rest of my life, you know, asking me like deep questions like that, which I don't really want to talk about that crap with her at this point, you know. And she's asking me all these deep questions, and she's like, you know, what are you gonna do with the rest of your life, and you know, don't you want to try to do this or do that? And I'm like, yeah, not really, you know, I'm kind of happy with my job, and yeah. I'm kind of happy where I am with my kids, and you know, I'm comfortable, this is good, this is a good life, it's a good life for us,
0: right?
2: And then I kind of gave her some pushback on it. Be like, yeah, you know, why don't you just chill out with that kind of talk? And then she hit me with, don't treat me like your ex-wife.
1: Oh.
2: And I said, what? And she's like, I am not your ex-wife. And I said, and I just kind of took a deep breath, yeah. Kind of looked the other way. And I said, and this was in my house at the time. And I said, I'm going to ask you to leave. I said, I'm gonna politely say thank you for the conversation.
0: Yeah.
2: And I'm gonna ask you to leave. She got all flustered. She got, you know, grabbing her stuff, not slamming things, but you know, roughly grabbing her stuff.
0: Right.
2: And she makes her way to the door, and then she leaves.
0: So did your kids meet her ever?
2: Yeah. Yeah.
0: Okay.
2: My kids.
0: Did they like her?
2: Yeah. My kids. Yeah, I mean, they didn't hate her.
0: Yeah.
2: You know what I mean?
0: Yeah.
3: Does she have kids herself?
0: No.
2: She has grown kids.
0: Oh, okay. I was going to say, it sounded okay. So she cannot, but her kids are already, she's an empty nester. Kids are already full grown.
2: Yeah, she had kids early. I had kids late.
0: I got you. Okay.
2: My first wasn't born until I was 30.
0: Damn.
2: Yeah.
0: So your kids are behind this, so that's not a worry here. You just you found one here that you know, and I was going to ask you too, like, how early on did you tell this lady about your situation with the ex-wife? Like, pretty early on?
2: I didn't tell her until about 3, almost a month in.
0: Yeah. Okay.
3: Okay. Which, I mean, you shouldn't have to divulge that immediately. You don't know where it's going to go.
2: No, I mean, honestly, it's none of her damn business. You know.
0: Yeah.
3: Yep.
0: Well, you don't ever apologize for being a dad, obviously. And I would think that a lot of women, it would be refreshing to see a man put his kids first, you know? Like,
1: well, yeah.
0: I think that's kind of a refreshing thing.
1: You're a provider. You got to take care of your family.
0: Yeah.
1: Secondly,
2: I made it very clear from the start. I said, listen, I said, there will never be, I said this right to her. I said, there will never be a time where I am going to side with you over my kids. It will never be that. And I said, and there is going to be multiple times, probably in the near future, where I, number one, I'm going to let you down. Number two, I'm going to disappoint you. And number three, I'm probably going to piss you off. I said, because that's just the way that I am when it comes to putting my children first.
0: Right.
2: And I said, and if you can live with that, you know, we can move forward. Oh, yeah, absolutely. I get it. You know? I made it very clear. I'm as transparent as they come.
4: You can't hide. P1 Pride.
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3: 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Sunny skies today, high around 96. Tonight, partly cloudy, low 76. Thursday, sunny, 98 degrees. Friday, sunshine, 99. 4th of July weekend, we'll see highs in the upper 90s. I'm meteorologist Jennifer Vujicki on 93.3 The Planet. Currently, it's 77.
4: Planet Road Rage Traffic.
5: Northbound I-85 has a three-mile stretch that's plugging along at less than 25 miles an hour from exit 51C I-385 to exit 56 Highway 14 Greer. Southbound I-85 has the same thing from Brockman-McClyman to Highway 14. Neither of these are producing long delays.
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0: you know, if you have a good video that, and that's the I was telling Fatboy a couple of these I'd find them, and I have some collaborators on a couple of these that I need to say thank you to. But
1: oh, I got one of those later too.
0: I will listen to it. I'll watch it, and then I will listen to it with my eyes closed, and I'm like, does it give me the same reaction? You know what I'm saying?
1: Well, that's a good idea because you are in radio.
0: Well, I was driving, though, is when I was doing this, and I ended up on the side of 29 Woodhampton. No, I never prep for the show. But if if you got a video that made you laugh in public like a freaking idiot, we want to see it. We want to listen to it. You can DM or tag us. Fatboy is at Fatboy933. That is Fat with an F, Boy with a B, 933.
1: That's it. And Mattman is at O-Matthew, O-H-M-A-F-F-E-W.
0: Matthew. All right.
1: It's like his dad used to call him.
0: Paige, you're involved in one of these. Not your voice, but a question that I'll need to ask you. But in this first one, do you remember the Montel Williams show?
2: Mm-hmm.
0: Montel Williams show. It's like Springer Light. You know, it'd get controversial on there.
1: He used to date Kamala.
0: Yes, he did.
1: It was around the same time.
0: I'm glad you mentioned that. With it being radio, I have to point out a couple things here. Montel, he's still alive, is a black guy.
1: I don't know if he is.
0: I was thinking he had MS or something, right? Check that. It's like those sex allegations. You don't know. It's
1: second page.
0: He's already on the job.
1: I don't want to turn around.
0: But,
2: do what?
1: Montel Williams.
0: And when my mom would tell a story, she would say, I went to the doctor today and I was leaving and this Mexican lady put, I was like, why'd you need to tell me her ethnicity, you know? But in this case, I do because it kind of translates the story a little bit better. Paige, what's that answer?
2: He had MS.
0: He did pass.
2: No, as far as I know.
0: Oh, he still has it. Okay. Yeah.
1: Oh, so they don't know if he's alive or not.
2: No, he's still alive as far as I know.
0: The year was 92. I was a junior in high school.
1: So did you look it up or not?
0: He guessed.
2: I just looked it up that he has MS.
0: But is he alive?
2: Yes.
0: Okay, he's alive and has MS.
1: I get an answer out of this woman's like pulling Tennessee toothpicks.
2: Well, you got to listen.
0: Ooh.
1: God.
0: Listen, I'm trying to tell you about Montel Williams, a man with MS, and dated Kamala Harris.
1: And he was bald.
2: A little bit.
0: He's doing a show about a certain anniversary of the Holocaust. And a fellow black man stands up in his audience to ask, or not really ask a question, but to make this point. And I am shocked as the world that this aired on TV. You can tell they're quickly taking it to break as soon as he starts talking. But the fact that this got on TV is quite, quite shocking.
3: Of age. At that time, my whole family's wiped out.
4: Yes, sir. Yes.
5: The Holocaust is big business because Germany so far has given the Jews, I think, at least $200 billion. So it's big business. And some of you are still getting $1,000 a month. And a lot of people don't know this. And then people don't realize who brought the slaves to America. They were Jewish ships.
1: Take a break. Why did everybody start clapping?
0: I don't know.
2: That's odd.
1: As soon as he said Jewish ships, everybody started clapping. Like they were cute.
0: Maybe they're big fans. I don't know. It was just so odd that made it on TV.
1: How would he know that back then? When that kind of information was hard to get. If it's true, I don't know.
0: It's, how does information go and go away? Like stuff that doesn't get, I mean, look at the Bible, 1400s, they decided part of it was coming out and they canonized, left part of it out. So, did he know that at the time? I don't know.
1: Are you sure that wasn't Fritz Hollings?
0: That sounded just like it. That's why crazy. I wanted to point out like that this was a black man asking this of a black man on his show about the Holocaust. So I thought it was quite shocking that was being talked about on television and taped. It wasn't live, so
1: he was not expecting that.
0: No, boy, he took it.

0: They'll break fast.
1: Can we go back to this guy again? Can we just one more time?
0: Is that guy still alive?
1: Is he still here? Give him a shirt.
2: This guy, the Whistler, we'll call him, is a big fan of Zaxby's. But he might make you not want to eat chicken wings ever again. Oh, or he might turn you on. I don't know. But he, not only is he a Whistler, but he's a little dirty back there.
3: Oh. Guys, oh, I went up there to the local Zaxby's for lunch. Oh, and buddy, I didn't realize you got to get buck naked to eat one of them kicking chicken sandwiches. Oh, between the sauce and the sweat, buddy, I done ruined my white T-shirt. Oh, I got sauce everywhere, just up behind my damn ears. Oh, I thoroughly enjoyed it, and they gave me every napkin in the restaurant. But guys, I done pulled out my billfold, had sauce all over my singles somehow. Oh, I'm fixing to have to go rinse. I feel like I got some that traveled down to my ass crack. Oh, anyhow, guys, oh, y'all holler at me. Oh, I'll get back with you once I get cleaned up. And I might need me a gal that knows how to get some stains out. Oh, so, guys, in the meantime, y'all take care. Bye-bye.
1: Change the battery in that fire alarm,
4: it
1: too,
4: sounds
1: by
4: like
1: the way.
4: Like he ate a parakeet.
1: It sounds, God, it's just like a parakeet and a fire alarm that the battery's going dead.
4: I can't.
2: Somebody change. I can't even do it. I can't even whistle.
1: I can't do it.
2: Change the battery.
1: Is he doing, like, is that just like a real guy and he just does like a
2: yeah, that's just the way he talks and he's got the camera like right up on his face.
1: Like the S's, he had a hard time with that.
2: Down on my crack. God, it's so piercing, too.
1: Very piercing. Like the pagoda. Wow. Fat boy, I said I was going to ask Paige this question. Paige, yep. Let's say that Trixie 4, The Return of Ghost Horror, is coming out in theaters. That's the working title.
2: Well, that's good.
1: Yeah, you've heard of Ghost Dad. Say hello to Ghost Horror. Paige, the movie's coming out. You're on York, Carolina, and they're asking you questions. And they do that weird question where they say, hey, when it comes to food, what's your favorite dish? What would you say?
4: Oh, boy. Lasagna.
1: Lasagna.
2: Are you? I swear to God, I was just about to say 2 pounds of lasagna.
1: 2 pounds?
2: So I'll say 2 pounds of steak.
1: That cost about $80 at the Caprice.
4: I think
1: Caprice.
4: That's probably the only thing I...
2: if you wear Caprice, 2 Caprices have
1: She says lasagna. Fat boy, not an actor, but what's your favorite dish?
2: I'll say steak.
1: Here's what Demi Lovato said.
5: And your favorite dish?
6: My favorite dish... I like mugs because they're very comfortable in your hand and they hold hot things that you don't have to touch. So, coffee or hot tea.
2: You dumbass, if she wasn't hot
1: my
2: as hell.
1: My God. I mean, my Lord.
2: God.
1: This is a woman who said she was an alien for some time. It's a woman who said that she was pan or asexual, whatever.
2: Yeah, she couldn't figure it out. She's one of those.
1: One of that kind of thing.
4: But she was incorrect. I think she should have said cup.
1: Oh.
2: But you see, you hear
1: that's
2: that.
1: That's like what you'd like to take off male strippers.
2: You look at her, you're like, hey, hang on a second. Just I might be able to put up with this for a little bit.
1: Dead behind the eyes, but what a body.
2: Yeah, God.
1: That's, you kind of need a little bit of both, right?
2: You get a little mix.
1: Yeah, at first I was like, she's singing about the root beer. But when she went on to talk about, because you can hold hot things, like coffee or tea.
4: That would be a mug.
1: You big Demi.
2: Well, we're all about the food today, right?
1: All about it, always.
2: Mm-hmm. These two guys go to the store. And one guy, I guess he stole a pizza, but you won't believe where he pulled it out from.
7: When I come out the damn store, right, this motherfucker right here done pulled out of, man, we sit down inside the car and everything.
8: Yeah.
7: I said, Payday, I think I just want to chill right here for a moment. He pulls out a pizza. Out of his f***ing pocket.
8: Pulls pizza out of my pocket.
7: I looked over there, I said, where the hell you get the damn pizza from, man?
8: I was hungry. I was hungry, man. I was hungry.
7: Look, I said, I don't even think I want you right here no more.
2: Now, these are two skinny, methed-out white kids in the trailer talking about going to the...
1: You know what? Okay. God.
2: Yeah.
1: Man.
4: Matt.
1: See, that's why things like that are interesting. Because in my mind, this was like...
2: Yeah, me too, till I saw it. And I'm
1: this
2: like,
1: is like Rollo and Grady from Sanford and Son sitting around talking about, dipping at the convenience store, grabbing some, ganking some food.
4: Was the pizza still in the box?
2: I don't know. See, he's talking about pulling it out of his pocket. Did he roll it up? Was it a Totino's?
1: Like, was it a personal pan or was it like a freaking like tombstone?
2: It might have been a pan.
4: I'm thinking it's frozen.
1: It's a big ass pocket.
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0: 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Sunny skies today, high around 96. Tonight, partly cloudy, low 76. Thursday, sunny, 98 degrees. Friday, sunshine, 99. Fourth of July weekend, we'll see highs in the upper 90s. I'm meteorologist Jennifer Vujicic on 93.3 The Planet. Currently, it's 79.
1: I-85 is typically slow with rush hour volumes, but experiencing no long delays. You should add about 15 minutes to your drive between Greenville and Spartanburg in either direction. Both I-26 and Wade Hampton clear east and west, while Whitehorse, Highway 14, and the 101 are in good shape north and south.
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7: Here's Matt Nash, Asian Threat Boy.
10: How much time do we have here? How much time do we have here?
11: We got a good 7 minutes.
10: If we...
11: You think, okay, so is that not enough time to...
10: No. It's just a funny little off-the-cuff bit idea that I had to do, that I had an idea to do. Okay, we can do it, but I need you to help me out with one piece of element.
11: Okay. Do I need a Smokey and the Bandit? Or?
10: No, I'll just tell you.
11: Okay.
10: Would you please give me the theme song for Spellenberg?
11: Oh, God. Hang on a second.
10: Oh, the eye roll. This hussy beside me. Oh, Lord. She just gave me like the, oh, I didn't found a lipstick on your collar, boy.
11: Yeah. Mm-hmm.
12: Spellenberg,
11: my ball.
12: Spellenberg, Spellenberg,
11: my ball.
10: The reason
12: time
10: I'm doing
12: to call
10: it,
12: and
10: oh,
12: wreck your town. The dude from Chesney to Greenville.
11: That's a long one.
12: Spelling champ, whether from East
10: we'll cut it short after the first little
12: can you beat the caller?
10: Part.
12: That phone from Hendersonville. Tell me who in the world will
11: win Spellenberg.
10: Okay, that's good. Okay, so they just... Scripps just had the National Spelling Bee, which, you know, is a big deal. Which I'm surprised people still win it, because we talked about earlier, kids are stupid now.
11: You sure it's not the Crips National Spelling Bee and you said it wrong?
10: Yeah.
11: Yeah, you said it.
10: There's an S at the beginning and the end, but no T, oddly enough. It sounds like Scripps.
11: What's the origin of that
10: like,
11: word,
10: mother? I gotta go to CVS get my scriptions.
11: My scripts.
10: Scripps. So they did this thing where each... they went through and found out which word each state has the hardest time spelling. And I thought it would be fun if we did like a little funny head-to-head here.
11: So
10: and
11: I
10: also,
11: assume.
10: As a former Spelling Bee champion, I feel as though I shouldn't participate.
11: You should.
13: Oh, because you already know
11: now
13: the
11: you
13: words.
11: Do use that's, that.
10: And I have.
13: That's kind of stupid.
10: Yes.
11: You use
10: well,
11: that title for evil.
10: It would be dumb for me to participate if I've already seen all the words.
13: Yeah.
11: You use that title for evil, by the way, but you know.
10: What, Spellenberg?
11: Yeah.
10: Or Spelling Bee?
11: You do like to point out when people misspell.
10: Well, I mean...
11: Constantly.
10: Maybe I was called to be a teacher in another life. Who knows? All right, so what I
11: not
10: think...
11: Not a sex ed teacher.
10: The thing would be best... I was never taught.
11: You weren't allowed to take it?
13: That's crazy.
10: You can pick a state off the board. That's
11: ooh.
10: What we'll do. So you pick the state, I'll say the word, and then you have to spell it.
11: All right, she can pick first.
10: All right, and then you, if she doesn't get it right, you can steal for bonus points. All right, pay.

0: Paige, pick your state.
1: South Carolina.
0: South Carolina. Paige, the word is quiet. Like, oh, excuse me. Let me. The word is quiet. Like, it is quite cold in here.
1: Oh, quite.
0: Quite. That's why I said it. No, listen, bitch. That's why I said it right. Paige, she held it up for me, but remember, we are a radio show, so read out what you wrote.
2: That's going to be hilarious.
1: Quiet, Q-U-I-E-T, or quiet, Q-U-I-T-E.
0: Well, you spelled it the same way both ways.
1: No.
0: Okay, so if I, now look, I did say quiet at the first, if I said, it's quite cold. One answer.
1: Q-U-I-T-E.
0: Correct.
2: Hey, you got that one.
0: Paige is on the board with one. Ding. Paige, you remain in control of the board. Pick another state.
1: You want to see my prissy?
0: No, I need a state name, please.
1: California.
2: I knew she'd pick that one.
0: The word is different, like different strokes for different folks.
2: The world just don't move to the beat of just one drum.
0: Mr. Drummer, what you talking about, Willis? Different.
1: D-I-F-F. E-R-E-N-T.
0: That is correct, Paige.
2: Dang.
0: My gosh, she might just run the board.
2: She's nailing them, so other people can't spell these words? Tales wrong with people.
0: Well, in these states, sure. Paige, another state.
1: North Carolina.
2: Take your shirt off, swish it around your head.
0: This is so wild. Like a helicopter. Yep. The word is spaghetti.
1: I might get this wrong.
0: Spaghetti. I guess not a lot of Italians live there. I don't know. I've never looked at their...
1: S-P-A-G-H-T-T-I.
0: It's incorrect. Oh. Fat boy for the steal. And if you don't get this one right, I don't believe you. Spaghetti.
2: S-P-A-G-H-E. That's where I lose it. T-I. One T.
0: Incorrect as well.
2: God dang, I knew that would be the one.
0: S-P-A-G-H-E-T-T-I.
1: That's what I said.
0: No, you didn't have an E in there.
2: Like the pitcher Dave Spaghetti.
0: That was Rigetti.
2: That's what it was.
0: All right.
2: That was Rigetti.
0: So, Fatboy, you remain, Paige, you're in control of the board because you both got it wrong.
2: God, that
1: I
2: was...
1: wrote it down right.
0: That don't count.
2: Let me see. Did she? Yeah, but you wrote it down right, but you missed the E when you said it. This is great.
0: Well, she did write it down right. She just didn't say it right. And I think
1: I'm
0: on Jeopardy.
1: A very visual person when it comes to spelling.
0: I believe that. Like, I think you see, like, little trolls standing around right now.
1: I do.
0: All right, pick another state. Let's blow this break.
1: Boston. You said state, right?
2: Yeah, I said state.
1: I'm sorry. Massachusetts.
2: You can't make this spin
0: tomorrow
2: up.
0: We're going to do a geography quiz. All right, Massachusetts, you said.
1: Yeah.
0: First of all, the fact they can spell their state name. I just want
2: to... I can't.
0: The page, the word that Massachusettsans have a tough time with spelling is schedule.
1: Oh.
0: And that's a word I know you probably...
2: Massachusetts.
0: Massachusetts, Massachusetts.
2: Charlatans from Charlotte.
0: And just say it for me. Just.
1: S-C-H-E-D-U-L-E.
0: That is correct. Paige is schooling you, man.
2: I was thinking she was spelling cheddar for some reason.
0: I tell you what, God bless. The Boston thing was gold.
2: All right, maybe I get to pick one to mix it up here.
0: I think so, too.
2: All right, let's go Texas. You all want to be your own country anyway, so.
0: Oh, I mean, this one's easy.
2: See what you can't spell.
0: Recycle.
2: Oh, yeah, I can do that one.
0: Yeah, of course.
2: R-E-S-I-C-L-E. Give me one that's... On. Give me a hard one.
0: Okay, I'll...
2: You pick.
0: You know, Virginia also had spaghetti, which was kind of strange.
2: Recycle.
0: Okay, I think... this was one that I would have to also write down and maybe sound a... Minnesota has a tough time. Just scream your name if you want to go at it and go first. Minnesota can't spell the word ukulele.
2: Oh, I'll try that one.
0: All right, go ahead.
2: U-K-E-L-E-I.
0: You're already wrong.
2: Already?
0: Yeah. It's okay. Paige?
1: I don't know. But
2: Oh, UKALAY.
0: Paige says St. Paul is her answer. Minnesota can't spell ukulele.
1: I can't either. I don't know if it's.
0: Try it.
2: UKUH.
0: Remember, folks, she's a very visual person.
2: She is. LAY.
0: Spell visual, fat boys.
1: I don't know.
2: BIZUAL.
0: All right, Paige, how do you spell ukulele?
1: UKALAYLEY.
0: Well, you can't spell it either.
1: Ukulele.
2: What the hell even is it?
0: Just for doo-doos and laughs.
2: He can tell you what it looks like.
0: Ukulele. It's that little tiny guitar that Hawaiians play.
2: Okay.
0: Pan Americans? I don't know what you call it.
2: UKKE. L.
0: Oh, good Lord. You're doing it on purpose now.
2: Well, who the hell can spell ukulele?
1: I don't know.
2: Who the hell can even show you what it is? Can they spell fraud?
0: UKULELE.
1: Oh, yeah.
0: All right, I'm going to do one more as we go to break. The last word.
2: Can they spell daycare fraud?
0: This one's on here. Three different states can't spell this word, and I'll tell you what, I wouldn't have spelled it right either. Hand to God. The word is bougie.
2: Paige, that's a Paige word all day.
0: Man, I'll tell you what, the way I see it and the way I've written it, it is not.
1: I don't know if it's right, but it's B-O-U-G-I-E.
0: B-O-U-G-I-E is correct.
2: I've never seen this spelled that way.
0: I spell it B-O-U-J-E-E.
2: Yeah.
0: Bougie.
2: Let me look. Who's saying my girl being bougie?
0: You're right, Paige. Yeah, bougie. It's like Dougie with a B. It's like... Teach me how to bougie. Teach me how to bougie.
2: Okay, look. Sense. Uzi Vert. That's the way it's spelled in the system here. Uzi Vert. B-O-U-J-E-E.
0: Yeah, but that's...
1: That might be someone's last name.
0: Yeah, but like the term, like the name Dougie, it's with a B, is buggy, not... So is Dougie pronounced bougie?
2: I think it's spelled like Dougie, like
0: God,
2: with
0: that's
2: the I-E.
0: Stupid. Oklahoma can't spell Chihuahua. Pennsylvania can't spell maintenance. I can't say Pennsylvania. And
2: Chihuahua's hard.
0: All right, last Chihuahua's one. Going to break on Wyoming's word Chihuahua. Go.
2: C-H-U.
0: Wrong.
2: Already?
0: It ain't Chihuahua.
1: I even have one. I can't spell it.
0: All right, what is it? V-A-G-I-N-A.
1: Yeah, exactly.
2: Is she writing it down?
1: I am, but it's not right.
0: What is it?
1: It's not right.
0: What did you write?
1: C-H-U-A-H-A. I don't know.
2: Well, look at it. Because she wrote it down. What does that look like? What does
0: Let
2: it say?
0: Let me see.
1: It's wrong.
2: Would you know what it was if she showed that to you?
0: Which one are you pointing at? That one there?
1: Yeah, it's not right.
0: She wrote C-H-V-A-H-A. Chahaha.
1: That's a U.
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2: 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Sunny skies today, high around 96. Tonight, partly cloudy, low 76. Thursday, sunny, 98 degrees. Friday, sunshine, 99. 4th of July weekend, we'll see highs in the upper 90s. I'm meteorologist Jennifer Vujicki on 93.3 The Planet. Currently, it's 79.
3: I-85 is typically slow with rush hour volumes, but experiencing no long delays. You should add about 15 minutes to your drive between Greenville and Spartanburg in either direction. Both I-26 and Wade Hampton clear east and west, while Whitehorse, Highway 14, and the 101 are in good shape north and south.
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0: I live in Queeve.
1: What is that? It's Paige cooking fish in the microwave. No, I think she queeved.
2: Oh, God. That's the case.
3: Almighty.
2: Get thee to the doctor.
1: Woo! Oof. Lord have mercy, woman.
2: I don't think I've ever microwaved.
1: Okay, let's not.
2: Fish here.
1: Okay.
2: What are you doing?
1: I don't know. I feel like you're doing like a shoot interview, and I love it.
2: I have never microwaved fish here because I don't eat a lot of fish.
1: Yeah.
2: I mean, processed fish. Salmon, yes.
1: Yeah.
0: It's the most racist segment we've ever done.
1: It's not. See, that's the. See, it's people like you, buddy.
2: Yeah, buddy.
1: That make conversations like this like outlawed or looked down upon when you're just asking a simple question. And this melting pot, like, for real right now, 1-800-774-0093. I'm looking for international listeners right now.
2: Yeah.
0: I just had a thought bubble pop up from the guy from the dog scan. He goes, yeah, I know that's right.
1: I know.
2: Thought bubble.
0: Guy's face like Garrett Morris.
1: Blame your mammy, bitch. Like, while we wait on international friends to call, play that phone scam. It's 38 seconds of pure hilarity, and it will give new listeners some kind of context when we say things like blank your mammy, bitch, and I know that's right.
0: I can't stop saying it. All right, here we go.
1: Yeah. It's so worth it.
4: Hello?
5: Hey. I saw the white dog, bitch. So come and clean this my yard before I call the cops.
4: You know, I don't know motherfucking dog, hoe.
5: What the f***? Come clean this dog.
4: You clean it up, bitch. Well, I don't know dog. I ain't gonna clean up a damn thing. And now I don't know dog.
5: I saw the white dog. I'm gonna come smear the on your door. You'll clean it then, I bet.
4: I bet. Put you come on, I'm gonna blow your ass off, too.
5: You. You're gonna come clean this dog.
4: Your mammy, bitch.
5: Come clean this.
0: I know what else.
1: I know that's right. Off.
0: She never said she was going to shoot me.
1: No. Uh-uh. She's going to blink your ass off. Which, who knows what that means? Lord have mercy, Paige. But just having conversations like that, like, what are we supposed to Google it or GPT it? Like, hey, computer, is it okay to say this? Or am I supposed to say salsa? Hey, or am I supposed to say salsa? But yeah. I feel like I'm...
2: Depends on who you're talking, speaking with.
1: Yeah, but see, that's the... only find out if you try. And that's like a lesson in life. I mean, but certain things you don't want to try because you... Like, I tell you, I don't have a mean bone in my body. In fact, boy, no, I don't want one. He always offers every time I say
2: it. He's going to give you a mean bone.
1: But, I try, when I talk about things, I talk about like a lot of things, but never any way of, any kind of way to demean. And you only find out unless you ask. But this tendency to rely on Google to tell us is, that's weird.
0: Yeah, it's a crutch.
1: Because you don't want to go to your, hey, man. I heard, and this was a thing the other day, and I had to respond to the email about it. I called myself a retard the other day on the show. I did. I called myself.
2: Is that appropriate?
1: I can call myself that. I defended myself with that. It's like, I can call myself that.
0: You just can't do the voice.
1: There's no voice. There's no voice.
0: Can you call yourself that?
1: I did, But this the defensiveness of just, I don't know, it causes the lack of communication to just stop and make people go into their corners, and you don't ever know the answer.
0: Can you call yourself a slur, like using that logic?
1: I was going,
2: hey-ho.
1: Well, that's not really probably what he was thinking, Paige, but now that's something I wouldn't, I wouldn't do that, no.
0: You could have had a lot to pick from.
1: Yeah,
0: you're assuming the worst.
1: But
0: you could have picked the fun one.
1: The person was like, hey, I was like, I can.
0: Could have picked one that rhymes with a sink or anything else. Like, I don't know.
1: My dad would say this. He said, I can say what I want to about my kids, but you can't.
0: That's the rule.
2: Well,
0: that.
2: I mean, I get that.
1: So I can say whatever I want to about myself. Like, who am I defending or offending other than myself and my mom and daddy in heaven? Mm. Probably my grandkids and my daughter.
0: So we got a call, but you might have to help me out with it because I don't know if it's real.
1: I'm sorry, I don't have the screen open. Is it going to be someone calling to complain?
0: I don't think so, but I was trying to figure out the voice. It's Joe from overseas.
1: Oh, God.
2: All right, Joe.
1: That's where
2: I love it.
1: Joe.
2: Hey, Joe.

0: Joe.
1: Yes.
2: Hey, good morning.
1: Good morning.
2: Did Fatboy write down from overseas, or that's what you said?
1: That's what I said.
2: Okay. May I ask from what country?
1: I don't know if I should say that, but that's okay. I'm from Portugal.
2: Oh, wow.
3: Oh, okay.
2: Okay.
3: Beautiful
2: so
3: place.
4: Right beside Spain.
2: What would be the alertness there to maybe not say Portugal? Like,
4: are you on the run? Somebody looking for you?
2: I'm just curious.
1: Maybe.
4: Oh,
3: okay.
4: Maybe.
2: Here's the thing. I love America. You know, I've only country I've ever lived in. And, you know, it's silly to say, why wouldn't anyone else want to come here? And I don't know much about Portugal. It looks very pretty.
4: It's full of Lisbons.
3: It's beautiful.
2: A lot of white buildings, I know. I've seen those in photos. But what brought you here to the States, Joe?
1: A long story, man. I came to work on a cruise ship.
3: Oh, nice.
4: Okay. So they would dock in Charleston. You live there? Or?
1: No, Port Canaveral.
4: Oh, Florida. Okay.
2: Oh, very nice. Very nice. Port Canaveral.
1: And then
2: Lord.
1: I met my wife, and she's from over here. She's a traditional Thunder girl from South Carolina.
2: Yeah.
3: Aww.
1: I reckon.
4: See, I feel more comfortable now because I thought it was somebody putting on a voice, but he sounds real like Portuguese.
2: Now, okay, so this thing we're talking about here of like putting down the walls of like talking and, you know, like if you heard me, you know, doing a Spanish impression or you know, whatever.
1: Spanglish.
2: There we go.
4: That's right.
3: Like, there you go.
2: Who is saying that? Where's the offense come from? Do you feel that? And certainly you're not speaking for everyone, but it's just something I think we should kind of try to figure out everybody together.
1: Hey, man, but you're supposed to know that Portuguese and Spanish are two different languages.
3: Yes, they are.
4: Portuguese is harder, right?
2: Portuguese is like what they speak in Brazil. You speak Spanish.
1: Yes.
2: Correct?
1: No, I don't. I speak Spanish because I learned Spanish, but I don't speak Spanish.
3: He's
1: I speak
3: Portuguese.
2: You speak Portuguese in Portugal?
1: Yes.
4: What?
2: I
4: makes no
2: swear
4: sense.
2: To God, I did not know. And Paige did because she, dude, see, this is what's good, Joe. You're teaching me now. Or not that I was teaching you anything, but like
4: Portuguese nuts.
2: Portuguese. Yeah. Oh, my God.
3: My grandmother was.
2: Are you singularly Portugueses? Ah.
4: Hey, are
1: like
4: you
1: American nooses?
2: I love it. Joe, can you hold on?
1: Yes.
2: Oh, we'll call you back. I want to talk to you some more. I think this would be an interesting thing.
1: You guys have a good show, but sometimes it gets really boring, man, with your guys' personal issues.
2: All right, hang up on
1: I listen sometimes, but then sometimes you guys get too much and I have to turn to another station.
2: I knew this was too good to be true. Joe, when you said we get too personal, what does that mean to you?
1: About your personal stuff. I don't want to hear about your personal stuff, man. I have my personal stuff too. Tell me some jokes, tell me some news, tell me some good stuff. Like sometimes you guys say some good jokes and I laugh and crack me, and people beside me on a road over in Spartanburg look at me like, this guy's crazy, but I'm just laughing at your jokes.
4: So if
1: then when you get too personally,
2: yes,
1: about your own self, you know, it got like, I didn't need to know what kind of underwear you wear.
2: Who talks about their underwear? I don't know.
4: So if you heard like this right now, and then you heard us do another segment with, you know, do you think it's too much of like talking to you, or like if you were listening?
1: No, I kind of like to hear sometimes the guy then at the camera on a neighbor, or the guy that the parents moved to a cruise ship. You know, it's kind of interesting to know that. But
2: yes,
1: you know,
2: I got you. All right,
4: we love the feedback, man.
2: Joe, I do love the feedback.
1: Thank you. You're welcome. Okay. And I like you guys. It does sometimes get.
2: It sounds like you're straining the poo.
4: Yeah, mano.
2: All right, Joe, hold on a minute.
1: Like
2: We gotta
1: like that comment. I'm sitting in the car. Make that comment.
2: You know, when you say setting, it sounds like a bad word. Hold on, Joe.
0: Tap, type, and text your message to TRG at 800-774-0093.
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6: Not much has changed since we last talked. Peak traffic is keeping a grip on I-85 both directions, adding 10 to 15 minutes to your drive between Greenville and Spartanburg. Highway 14 is moderately congested at Woodruff Road. Wade Hampton is clear, and I-26 is wide open through Spartanburg east and west.
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4: Tommy Chong is Canadian.
5: Yeah, man.
4: Like, did you know that, Paige? Honestly,
2: no,
4: God.
2: I did not know. I thought he was
4: so
2: from L.A.
4: Here, you had a Canadian making American money pretending to be a Mexican.
5: Yeah. Guess what, Peckerwood? I got a surprise for
4: you. Mexican American! Is he back?
5: Joe's back!
2: Joe's back!
4: Hey, Joe. Joe, I'm glad you're back.
6: Okay.
4: Okay. Oh, well, let's just get right to it then.
2: Let's get to it.
4: A lot of people didn't even think you were real. How about that? That's wild, huh?
6: Gee, man, I beat myself and I hurt now.
4: Yeah.
5: Yeah.
4: I'm not quite sure what you said there, but I don't think it was bad. I don't. So, Fatboy, your question, lead with it. So it doesn't get at...
5: Now, look, this is...
4: what it was.
5: Okay, you know, I'll start with that one. Do I have permission from you, Joe, to, you know, do the impression? It could use some work, but I think my Spanish impression is not bad. It's just fun to do. I don't want to be offensive. So I want to ask you if I can use it.
6: I don't care. I'm not Spanish.
4: Okay.
5: See, here's the thing.
2: I feel like
5: you kind of are a little bit. Like, you're right there beside each other.
4: You can't tell him what nationality. It's like Paige off there was like, could you imagine going up to a Japanese person and saying, are you Chinese? How offensive is
5: that? I mean,
4: well, how else are you going to know unless you ask?
5: If you walk a mile to the right, you're in Spain.
4: I mean,
2: how
4: would you like know, like, hey, are you from North or South Korea? Well, I'm here now. What do you think?
2: Okay, so I'm Polish, and I was talking to people from Russia. And
6: are you Canadian?
5: Oh, well, that's a good point, too.
4: What?
5: He asked if I was Canadian.
4: Oh, no. No, John Candy was. Okay, so the other question, other than that, we're okay to do the impression, man.
5: Do you have a big wife?
4: What?
5: I was just curious. Is that the question?
6: A
5: big wife. Well, I didn't know if you had a big wife, like, you know, big, like, you know, fat. Is that the question you wanted me to ask? I ran by you a couple.
6: That is an insult, man. My wife know that. She'll be drag you to the street in downtown Greenville. No, she's not.
5: Don't answer that one. You know, it's just those stereotype I'm trying to squash. Is all it is.
2: Why are you doing this, fat boy?
4: Why in the world? Okay, here's the real question. What is the biggest... Because certainly some things... What is the...
5: I love you, Joe.
4: Because, you know... Like,
6: I love you, too.
4: My mindset is I do want, like, everybody to, like, to get along with it. But what is something that is bad that maybe Americans do that maybe we don't realize that we're doing, that maybe we shouldn't do that would, you know, not even offend you, but just kind of agitate you a little bit?
6: I think one of the things that it happens in Portugal, a lot of Americans are now going to Portugal because it's cheap living and a lot of coast, a lot of beach. It is that Americans think that money buys everything. I mean, everything. Mm. That's one of the pet peeves. Even over here, I see that, you know.
4: Yeah.
6: It's like, I buy that. It's not for sale. No, how much you want? Everything is a price. Give me the price. No, it's not for sale. Which part you didn't got it of is not for sale?
5: Well, I never thought of that before.
2: Hmm. Yeah.
5: That's a good answer.
4: Hmm.
2: Some things are priceless.
4: Yeah.
6: Yeah. Yes.
4: Wow. Okay.
5: Yeah,
4: you must, like,
5: my
4: dress
5: too.
4: Well or whatever. Like, people are, like, trying to, like, buy your clothes and your watch and maybe your car or whatever. That's interesting to me.
2: Joe has style.
4: Yeah.
5: I burned through my two questions, Joe. I'm good. Big women and the impersonations.
4: Right. Let me ask you this, and certainly this is not to be insulting at all, but, like, did

0: Before you met your wife who lived here, did you ever have any kind of want or desire to come here to the U.S.?
1: No.
0: No? Okay.
2: Really?
0: Okay. That's so you know what, boy, that I tell you what, I'd have to meet the woman of my dreams. I'm not even kissing your ass right now, Joseph. If I met a woman, let's say, from any other country, and she's like, I want you to come live with me, I'd be like, that's a sign right there.
2: Like a big Austrian bitch. Like, yeah, well, I want like you to come over here and live with me, Matman.
0: Yeah, I couldn't. So, Joe, you love this woman, do you not?
3: That's so sweet.
1: Yes, I do. I do. You see, one of the things that you guys don't understand is because you guys born over here, live over here, and some of you never get up from downtown Greenville, you know. So is that over his opportunity. So yeah, we decided, okay, if you go to Portugal, we have a better life, relax, you know, have a cup of coffee in the afternoon, have that appetizer in the evening before go for dinner at home, and all that stuff, go to the beach, you know.
0: Mm-hmm.
1: But beach. For your kids, you know, they have opportunities. So my kids both went to college, everything paid for because they are straight A students, you know. So love things it. That other countries don't have that.
0: Ah.
2: How old are you, Joe?
1: That's too personal.
0: Okay.
2: Very you good. Might have been here longer than I've been alive, you know. I don't know.
0: Who knows? He doesn't care about your personal stuff. He doesn't care how old you are.
2: You know, Joe, it's not about who's real to your face. It's who stays loyal behind your back.
3: It is.
0: God.
1: That's okay.
0: That's a good... Write that down.
2: Yeah.
0: That was very good.
2: Maybe I'll Instagram it.
3: Maybe you will.
0: All right, Joe. Thank you. Hey, Joe, you call more, okay?
1: As I say, I listen to you guys. Don't get too bored, man. I listen to you guys.
2: Hey, mano!
3: Thank you, Joe.
0: Thanks, Joe.
1: You take care. You guys take care. I have to go.
0: All right, adios.
1: Bye.
0: Bye-bye.
3: Au revoir.
0: People still don't think he's real.
2: How would you not?
0: I don't know. Like, I don't know. I was kind of, you know, leery at first because you don't want to have somebody come on to perpetuate something and then it turns out like, oh, it's a roast beef 20 legs. You don't want that kind of situation.
2: I said, I'm going to ask this question. And you were like, yeah, that's a good one. Do that one.
0: I really thought you were joking.
3: I think he's honorable to love somebody and make a life.
0: I wasn't even kidding about that. Like, you imagine you're on a cruise. First of all, the way he describes Portugal, I want to go. It's just like they don't work or anything.
3: Oh, it's beautiful.
0: Like
3: there.
0: They just, yeah, but
2: yeah,
0: like,
2: yeah, I guess not.
0: God, yeah, but like somebody's got to work and do something. I mean, like,
2: but it's real pretentious if you always go to Europe. Like, okay, we get it, you flex. It's, you know, it's real bougie.
0: But whatever. Even saying Europe, like that's they even saying I'm going to Europe. This, yeah,
2: I'm going to Europe.
0: Going to Europe. Let's narrow it down a little bit. Where are you going? What part of Europe?
2: Like, you know, are you going to go run with the bulls? What are you going to do? You going to chase the wagon and cheese wheel down the hill?
3: Go to Italy and Portugal.
2: Because Rob's done all that stuff. Call Rob.com.
0: Oh, yeah. He didn't do the big bloodletting thing, though, which was crazy. Do you see that? One. That was scary, boy.
3: What now?
0: That's over in, Paige, Google search and correct me on this. I think it was Spain. They did some kind of religious, I don't want to call it ritual, but some kind of tradition, let's say, where they slaughtered a bunch of bulls.
3: Oh, I can't.
2: Oh, really?
0: And then it started raining real hard afterwards.
3: Oh, God.
0: And it like flooded the streets.
2: I think you're getting that confused with the latest episode of Dutton Ranch.
0: No.
2: Where they kill all the bulls.
0: That's real. And it started raining so hard, and like the streets were like covered in like, I mean, it looked like
3: that's
0: something
3: terrible.
0: from Left Behind.
2: Streets of blood.
0: It was weird, man.
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8: Do you want to play with my ding dong?
9: Sure.
10: I think she does.
8: I mean, you can. Now, I don't want anybody to get confused when they hear that. I'm not talking about the snack cakes. No, Fatboy ate my ding dong earlier.
7: He did. Yeah. Couldn't resist.
8: I told him. I put it in the little cabinet. I said, that's my ding dong. And I go over there and I walk in. You saw it.
10: It's a big mouthful.
8: My ding dong was in his mouth.
7: I did.
8: Yeah.
7: Again.
10: Mouthful of ding dong. I could have fit 2 or 3 in there, to be honest with you.
7: I love ding dong.
8: I thought it was a snowball. I was like, that's something totally different.
10: It was about to be a snowball.
7: I was excited.
8: All right. That right there was...
10: Man, if you laughed at all that, we know exactly what you watch on the internet.
7: You're high.
10: It's like we know what you're into.
8: Is that a declaration or is there a question mark at the end?
10: Just hang on now. What? The Coyon bell was not meant for a rim shot.
8: Coyon.
7: Apparently it is.
8: I can't do it the right way. I'm just going to push it to the side a little.
10: Looper's got to show us. You have to have
7: just
10: that touch.
7: Bring it in.
8: Mystery guest time.
7: Yay.
8: Someone who's never been on the show before. Someone that, as this person will tell you, I've tried. Lord, have I tried many times. And, oh, it's not a good time. Or, you know, life just happens. And I don't know why I developed a lisp just then. But
10: baby,
8: life just happens, baby.
10: Hot time. You were thinking about hot times.
8: I was thinking about the American Dream of Thoreau, the son of a plumber.
10: No, I'm the real Virgil, baby. I'm the only Virgil.
8: Many of you have smiled because of this person. Many of you have laughed because of this. Many of you have tapped your toes because of this person. Many of you have said, what the hell? I think you said the wrong phone number. Ladies and gentlemen.
10: Snap the clap and touch your toes.
8: For the first time ever since 2005 when he first began making songs for this show, ladies and gentlemen, Dan from Columbia.
10: Yeah.
8: Wow.
11: What an intro.
8: I literally never thought this would happen, Dan, because
10: I really didn't think it was going to happen, Dan.
8: Of stuff.
7: I'm excited. But,
8: and that was you there with the little NBA intro there.
11: Yeah, it was. Those are so much fun to put up for you guys. You guys are so creative, and it always sparks a lot of creativity for me as well. And
8: listen
11: so
8: at you.
11: It's great to talk to you guys. I know it's been 21 years, but maybe in another 21 we could talk again. But
10: we'll still be here, too.
11: Hopefully all of us will. But you guys are already giving me ideas because you're talking about how Fatboy ate your ding dong, and I'm already thinking like ding dong, the witch is dead.
8: Yes.
11: You know, ding dong, the Fatboy ate.
8: Yes,
11: God. I might have to get to writing that one.
8: That's perfect. That's perfect.
10: God, he's always in that mode though.
7: Yeah,
8: I was gonna say you probably like Fatboy just told me this. We could do a live listening reveal here because Fatboy's like, hey, because what we do is we share like a Google Drive folder with Dan, and he'll send us, we get like a little notification that says, hey, Dan just uploaded this new song. And, you know, we'll go listen to it.
10: Yep.
8: And Fatboy said, there's a new one up. And I was like,

0: You know what? I bet Dan was just listening to music, maybe out at the gym or whatever he's doing, and he heard that. And the way your mind is, it goes through that filter.
1: Yeah.
0: And then that's what, right? Like, I'm the same way. If I'm in a conversation with somebody off the air, I'm like, dude, this will be good to talk about on the show tomorrow. Like, this is going to be good stuff.
2: Better write it down.
0: Is that the way you are as well?
3: Absolutely. And I have Weird Al Yankovic to blame, I think, for that. Because when Eat It came out when I was a child, I was like, I was like, oh, you can just do this. And that got me into Dr. Nemento, which, of course, he just retired. But...

0: back and the running back only. That's about it. Now, here's one thing that a lot of people are texting here, and it's kind of like the, you know, from listening, you don't like when we give you ideas. You like doing your own stuff. I get that. Like, if somebody says to me, like if I'm out at a party or something, they say, hey, I bet you're going to talk about this tomorrow on the show, aren't you? I purposefully won't then because I think I'm doing them some kind of shout-out favor.
1: I told them to talk about that.
0: Yeah, so I could see where you feel that way. I do.
2: Yeah, I mean, sometimes it's obviously easier to just kind of come up with your own ideas than take somebody else's idea and wonder where they're at. But you've had some great ideas, I think, in the past. I don't know whose idea tongue punch my fart box was.
0: Right here, baby!
2: That was
3: legendary.
0: Yes.
2: Yeah, that was legendary.
0: That's actually on YouTube as well.
2: Oh, yeah, that's right. I did see that now that you mentioned it.
0: Yeah.
2: And the other thing that you asked for at one time that you had suggested that was more of just like a genre suggestion was when you talked about wanting to do some old country music because, you know, mostly you guys are playing rock and roll.
0: Yeah.
2: And I love that, too. But I'm a big fan of classic country. And so when you suggested doing some classic country, I was like, oh, we'll do Lukenbach, Texas. We'll do Jackson.
0: Dad blame. I didn't realize that about you.
1: Hmm. How do you do all the genres?
2: Oh, well, I like a lot of music from all over the world. But like I've always got something different on. I'm just a big kind of audiophile, I guess.
0: Yeah.
2: But
0: I'm glad that's the kind of file you are.
2: I love when you said that.
0: Dan, let's listen to this song together, and if you would like, and see. Because
1: The latest one that I'm looking at up top here?
0: The one that, I'll just ask it out loud, the AC/DC one?
1: Oh, yeah.
0: Is that the one or no?
1: Well, there was a different one.
0: Oh, I didn't know.
1: I got that one, too.
0: Well, we could do two, then.
3: All right.
1: All right, here's this one.

0: That's great.
1: God, still going.
2: And you probably hear TNT and you're like, TRG. Oh, wow. Love okay. It. That's good. That's good. You got a good voice, too.
3: Thanks. Yeah, it's
2: sorry,
3: it's
2: I was looking at myself
3: neighbor.
2: In the mirror, Dan.
1: does it kind of rub you the wrong way, Dan, or kind of get under your skin if we maybe clown one that might be missing a number or just like.
3: Not at all. No. I mean, that just happens. Yeah. Did I miss a number recently?
2: You did an FOF line number. And it said it so fast that it sounded like it was given. And there was one where you gave out the wrong number, which, I mean,
0: it happened. I mean,
2: it was fine. The person enjoyed getting those calls that morning. They said, hey, I made some new friends today. I really did.
1: God, you got such a great attitude about it, though.
2: Oh, I know.
1: I'd have been mad.
2: I tell you, I was expecting a different person.
1: I was too.
2: I don't mean this. You seem like maybe temperamental on email, but I've been told the same thing, and I'm obviously a sweetheart.
3: Yeah, maybe I've been more temperamental in the past, probably some things happen over the course of a couple of decades that maybe mellow you out a little bit, or realize it's not that deep. So I've been listening to you guys for a long time, and you're just like your show has changed. My life has changed a lot. You know, I know my ex-wife used to sing a lot of the tracks, and now she's not doing them anymore.
2: I feel the same way. You don't talk about.
1: Yes. Yeah, I don't want to bring it up.
2: Yeah, so. Yeah, that's nice of you to do.
3: Yeah,
2: that.
3: But
1: I was curious.
3: Well, and now my niece is old enough to sing on some of this stuff, so I ask her to come do me a favor and come in and sing, and she enjoys it. She likes to getting the experience, really, and she likes singing too. So we have music in the family, so that's nice.
2: I for real, like for everybody listening, he does this just as a fan and just like does these. So I'm saying to you right now. That are listening, what are you doing to contribute to the
1: exactly.
2: show? You know, if you could write songs and send funny jokes and stuff. But no, seriously, you're very talented.

0: what you do, and I like,
1: we love when they pop up when we see there's a song, we love it, man. We
0: appreciate the hell out of it, really, really do.
2: Well, I appreciate you guys giving me an outlet to be creative. You know, I don't get other opportunities too often to be creative with my job and stuff, so this, it allows me to kind of do what has always been a love of mine, which is to write parody songs, and to, and just thanks for giving me an outlet to be able to get some of this stuff out there, and it's fun to be on the radio. You guys probably know
0: it's so fun. We love it.
1: Hey,
0: before we go, is there, maybe we can rejoin with this one or something when we come back, do you have a personal favorite of yours that you've contributed over the years, of your own personal one?
2: Well, do you know what I really enjoyed putting? I forget which exact songs we did, but when we took the sound of your cow mooing and put that into songs that sounded like the moo, I thought those were fun.
0: Yeah, that's good.
2: Those were fun to do. As I said, Tongue Punch My Fart Box still comes into my head sometimes, unfortunately. I'll be sitting at the grocery store, and all of a sudden, I'll start singing that song.
0: Right.
2: And,
0: I know. Hey, listen, man, we appreciate you so much. And I hope you have a great weekend. And don't be a stranger, okay?
2: Of course. Yeah, no, I'll always be sending you guys songs as long as I'm on this earth.
1: Hell yeah.
0: Thank you, Dan. We appreciate it, man. Have a good weekend.
3: Wow, that's fun.
4: All right, bye.
1: Yeah, we'll get him back on, too.
0: Yeah. That guy's talent. I wish I could do stuff like that.
1: John, I did not expect... an upbeat Dan. I thought he'd be kind of downtrodden.
0: Like, I didn't either.
5: I understand how they're funny. The crack is stupid.
6: I need like 5 cups of coffee.
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1: It was a typical day in Traveler's Rest until the word got out. 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
1: What did they just say?
0: This is the worst of the Rise Guys morning show.
2: That's right.
3: All right.
4: Sorry.
3: You had to. You know, like who owns what? Who owns what? It all just, you know, you follow the money trail essentially through Google and
2: follow the money.
3: Like that place that I mentioned, the Advanced Publications that owns Reddit and Warner Brothers and Discovery and part of Charter and all this stuff, their headquarters are at the One World Trade Center.
5: Oh, really?
3: Yeah.
5: They're about to merge again too, right?
3: Who is?
5: Warner and somebody. There's another, it'd be another merger.
3: Warner Brothers Discovery?
5: Is that the one Netflix just bowed out of? Warner was about to merge, but somebody's trying to get Warner.
3: Oh, I don't know.
5: I may have to go back and double check.
3: Probably Hulu.
4: Probably.
5: Everything's trying to consolidate.
4: I'll be owned by one company.
3: Well, yeah. Like I said years ago that eventually, like, our paychecks will just sign them over to Amazon. Like, they will, you know, pharmaceuticals, groceries, the whole nine yards. And you may not have a choice.
5: Oh,
3: you know,
5: that's what it was.
4: We'll just get our...
3: They'll start their own post office way they got them damn trucks now.
4: It sounds so much like social...

0: socialism.
1: Slightly.
0: I mean, it's so scary.
2: I can't believe I forgot.
1: What?
2: Paramount Skydance. About to acquire Warner Brothers.
0: Oh.
1: Paramount Skydance.
2: Yeah, because you know Skydance and Paramount, they merged. That was approved. You know, hence why everybody's getting knocked off at 60 Minutes.
1: Well, so, okay. Like, nerd talk, like, CBS Viacom, what's that now?
2: Well, CBS Radio is done. That got shut down. The news division.
1: Yeah.
2: I don't know if Viacom's even a thing anymore.
1: Wow.
2: The company.
1: Wow.
2: Netflix tried to get Warner Brothers.
0: I haven't heard about Viacom in a long time.
1: God, yeah. This is where I, like, ring a bell, say, thank you, Lord, knock on wood.
0: Yeah.
1: I've worked at the same place for 23 years.
0: I know.
1: That's pretty freaking crazy.
0: Amazing.
1: Like, my cousin, what's up? Amy, and I can't remember your husband's name. No, it's Jason. It's Jason. She put on Instagram over the weekend our 28th wedding anniversary, and I'm like, holy crap. I said that. I was like, to hear that these days is unheard of.
0: It's an accomplishment.
1: You know, like, that is amazing.
2: So Viacom and CBS merged in 2019, forming Paramount Global. Which now, you know, Paramount, Skydance, everything.
1: So it all is going to go. God.
2: Yeah.
1: Okay. So I was thinking about this. Walmart. Okay. Like, Walmart is like
2: Walmart.
1: Slowly, not slowly even. I mean, they screwed up. They let Amazon take that from them. I mean, they really did. Like, Amazon started off with books. That was it. And then they're like, oh, we can do all this stuff. Same way Sam Walton. Now, people. Sam Walton's kind of looked at as a hero in a sense, like by all accounts, hardworking man from Arkansas. I believe Bentonville, Arkansas. And
2: if it was true what you were led to believe,
1: that's the thing, is that like legend story of Sam Walton being this hardworking man and, you know, built this big, but he really screwed, the way I'm looking at it, he screwed over the mom and pops by undercutting their prices, because that was the thing. He would sell more at a higher volume at a lower price, so he'd sell something and make a penny on it. Some things lose money on. Loss leaders.
2: Eggs.
1: Loss leader.
2: This is before they became a grocery store, too.
1: Right. So
2: you wonder who told him, hey, you need to expand.
1: Like, or did he? Like, we've been around, like, all these years, but then that's only within, like, when did Walmart start? I mean, I know when they...
2: God, I used to work there. I used to know this.
1: They went public in, like, the 70s, but I don't know when... Okay, so it's... God, 1962. I thought it was earlier than that.
0: Wow.
1: So, you know, he would go in, and let's say mom and pop were buying this item for 50 cents and selling it for a dollar, your traditional 2X, he would come in and sell it for 75 cents. And slowly, you know, started the franchises, and then boom.
2: Now cheap, still cheaper.
1: Still to this day.
2: But remember what they sold you on in the beginning, the very beginning of Walmart.
1: Falling prices.
2: American goods only. I don't know if that was ever the case.
1: Also, they had the big, like, you know, we've talked many times about them censoring music for us. You know,
2: Kmart didn't.
1: No.
2: You can get all kind of filthy stuff at Kmart.
1: No.
2: Even the covers.
1: So, like,
2: of the albums.
1: Was there like a dark side to Sam? Like, is that a documentary that we need to get somebody to make?
2: Yes. Why has nobody ever made the documentary on Sam Walton? Who got to him? Who filled his head?
1: I mean, because like the story of the McDonald's brothers and Ray Kroc, like that whole story, like without that movie, most people wouldn't know. You know, that's a great movie, The Founder with Michael Keaton, awesome movie. But like, then you find out, oh, it wasn't even his idea. He bought it from these two brothers and left them with pennies, and then suddenly he's a real estate magnate.
2: Sounds like another story, right? Facebook.
1: It sounds very familiar, doesn't it? What's up, Wonder Voss? Winklevoss.
0: Winklevoss.
1: Wonder Voice.
2: That should be Winklevoss, since there's two. But
1: that's what they call Stephen Thompson's mother, Wonder Voice. She's a beautiful singer.
0: Yeah.
1: Beautiful singer. I've heard her many times.
2: Love, you know, how many Waltons yearly benefit off of having that name?
1: To Jerome?
2: The billions.
1: Bill?
2: So many of them.
1: Rest in peace. Okay.
2: Hell enough to buy the Denver Broncos, one of them.
1: On average, what does the average Walmart store make a day? I have the info.
2: A day?
1: Yeah.
2: Oh. Now, this is tough because almost all of them now have grocery stores. They're all super.
1: Yeah, but some of them are them little, you know, them half-ass or neighborhood ones. I don't like them either.
2: You don't like neighborhood
1: Marcus? Because I get in there and
2: What's up, Pete?
1: I'm going there for the lack of crowd, generally. But then I'm in there and I'm like, God bless it. I need some dish towels or something, you know, something that the neighborhood one doesn't have.
2: I'm trying to do some quick math because I know one of the smallest grocery stores in town, what they do a day because I knew the manager. So I'm going to say average Walmart, probably 80 to 100,000 a day.
0: I was thinking that too, 100.
1: 178,000.
2: 178? Wow.
1: $65 million per year per store. God bless. $713 billion annual revenue. But how many stores do you think? And see, this seems low to me because I feel like I could think of that many around here. How many stores do they have in America? This sounds like a commercial for Walmart. Nobody's out there not knowing what Walmart is, so it's not a commercial.
2: Oh, my God.
1: It's like talking about YouTube. Why? That's not a commercial.
2: 2,000?
1: Stores?
2: Yeah.
1: Oh, Lord.
2: Across the country?
1: 10,900.
2: God almighty.
1: That seems low to me, though. Like how many?
2: I wasn't counting neighborhood markets, either.
1: Well, is that counting Sam's Club and
2: right?
1: Johnny Dollar? What's the other one called?
0: Johnny Dollar.
1: What's the one?
2: Oh.
1: It's inside the damn gym.
2: Oh, that's not his, is it?
1: I thought it was.
2: Is it? It might be.
1: I thought it was like he named it after his brother. Or they named it after his brother.
2: You talk about Mighty Dollar?
1: No. There used to be one in Easley or Berea where they have the Universal Circus.
2: What is this? Dang it. What is that?
1: I don't know. It don't matter. It doesn't matter.
2: You're not talking about Ollie's, are you?
1: Ah!
0: Yeah.
2: Really? I didn't know they were
0: Ollie's
2: connected.
0: I thought.
2: Gabe's. How many brothers Sam have? It's my brother Gabe. It's my brother Ollie.
1: So very interesting.
2: Steve and Barry.
1: McDonald's has 13,706 locations. So that amazes me. God, it seems like there would be way more than that. I mean, that's way too many. Yeah. But it's,
2: I bet you anything, Dollar General is more than both by a good bit.
1: And this is probably where I'm using the Google AI. I'm messing with the water supply right now, guys. But I'm doing this so I can find
2: AOC's
1: it faster.
2: AOC's Jar Dirty Water. Obviously not as making as much.
1: You said Dollar Tree or General?
2: Dollar General.
1: DG.
2: Because they make a lot of money.
1: What's that one where they're like putting those together, Dollar General and somebody else? They're like doing
0: they're
1: those.
0: Merging.
2: Well, they were doing it with the Dollar Tree, but some of those have dropped off. Now, Dollar General Markets, they got some of those too.
1: Yeah. Oh, where it's like.
2: It's like a grocery store.
1: But not everything's.
0: A dollar.
1: Wow.
2: I'm telling you, man, it was surprising.
1: Wow, that surprised me. Dollar General, 20,959 stores.
2: And they're all in upstate South Carolina.
1: That was at the end of 2025. They're opening 127 more this year. God, where? This is why we don't have anywhere to live.
2: They put them in places where, like, there is nothing. And they make a lot of money.
1: You know what? I'm going to predict the future right now. Back when they closed down the textiles in the 80s and you left all these abandoned-ass mills, that many of them were still beautiful. But then they go in, they buy them for pennies, and then they put lofts in there and sell them for $500,000 a piece. I predict in the future,
0: people will
1: live in apartments inside old Dollar Generals.
2: God, they could.
1: Old Dollar Generals, because they're going to have all the land.
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7: 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Everything they do in the morning.
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0: workplace raccoon, if you think about it.
1: Right. Matthew, you agree with that? Like a little workplace.
2: Terrible.
1: What's that?
2: I'm not a raccoon.
1: No, no, of course. You're not digging through the trash.
0: I haven't seen your eyes either.
1: Now he's ready to shoot a shot live on the radio.
0: It's, man, this still feels like an HR, like, you know, like seminar waiting to happen. I feel like we're a part of video training.
1: But they're not at work. Like, what if, you know, they were at, Walmart and their buggies clashed and they got into an altercation? Would that affect work the next day? I mean, as long as they didn't let it come into the workplace, I don't think that's a thing. As long as they don't say, and we haven't said and won't allude to where y'all work or anything like that, Matthew, so you're good. Before we do this, though, and you said you listened to the show, so you know it's your last chance to back out. Are you sure you want to do this? It's all for love, you know, job. Who needs a job? You want love, right? You ready?
2: I'm ready. Let's do it.
1: Let's do this for me. Do the thing. Say, let's go.
2: Let's go.
1: Listen, he sounds confident now, though.
0: His voice is shaking a little bit, though, kind of like a leaf.
1: Yeah.
2: Well, I'm nervous.
0: Oh, yeah.
1: Well, maybe you should be, Matthew, because someone called before we could even call anyone. Good morning.
3: Ah, okay. So this is what we're doing today. All right, here we go.
0: Uh-oh.
2: What the hell?
1: Who is this?
3: This is Trisha.
2: Nah, man.
3: Yeah, nah, man. That's exactly right. Yeah.
1: Hold on.
0: This ain't the coworker, is it?
3: No, this is the ex-girlfriend. He's been drunk texting for the last several months while he's been pretending he's in love with some coworker. I don't know who the hell that is.
2: That is not true.
3: Matthew, stop. Like, this is ridiculous.
2: No, man. No, y'all set me up.
1: We didn't do anything. We did not.
3: I called them.
1: Thank you.
3: I listen every morning. I heard your ass on here talking like, I don't know, Noah from The Notebook. This is.
1: I'm not familiar with that movie.
0: Yeah, you are.
2: This is so messed up.
3: What's wrong, Mr. Casanova? Cat got your tongue, pussy.
0: Oh, damn.
1: God bless.
2: Well, don't start all that tea.
3: No, let's start all that because now I'm irritated. I'm so done.
2: Oh, you're being extra.
3: Oh, extra. You texted me Friday night at 1:14 in the morning. So let's talk about extra. Matthew, please.
2: I swear to God, she's lying.
3: Okay, cool. Yeah. Let's read them then.
1: Read them.
3: Okay. Okay.
2: Oh, my God.
3: Hold on.
1: Listen, Matthew, we did not. She called in during the break.
0: I swear.
1: Okay? Honest to God. How would we know your ex is? So anyway. Okay. Oh. Trisha?
0: The big
3: what?
0: Swerve.
1: Hey, you want to read these? And
3: yeah, I do. Okay, here we go.
1: All right.
3: Okay. You awake, then 5 minutes later, I know you are.
1: Oh, my God.
2: Okay, first off, that proves nothing.
1: Yeah.
3: Okay, and then my response was, unfortunately, yes. What? And then Mr. Roman says, IDK, just miss you sometimes.
0: Oh, no, Matthew.
3: And then I go, you're drunk. And then he says, a little bit, LOL, still true, though.
2: Okay, that was one night.
3: No. My favorite one is next. Okay. You ever think about us, or is that just me being pathetic?
1: God.
0: Jeez, man.
1: God. Okay. Boy, oh, boy.
3: And I responded.
1: Boy, oh,
3: well, no. And I respond. I say mostly pathetic.
0: That's wrong.
2: You always leave out context.
3: What context? You're crying into Coors Light? That's the context.
1: Oh, okay.
3: Okay. There's more.
0: Oh, there's more.
2: No, there isn't.
3: I still think you were the hottest girl I ever dated, by the way. You looked really pretty in your story today. I almost called you twice earlier.
2: Okay, now you're just trying to embarrass me.
3: Well, that's what this whole thing is. I mean,
0: she's dominating this conversation,
3: this
0: Matthew.
3: Little idiot says, okay, if I asked you to come over right now, would you block me? And then I go, probably.
1: That's brutal right there. It's
3: and
1: honest.
3: Then he says, that's effed up. You know you missed this.
0: Oh, all right.
1: You missed this.
3: Okay, and now suddenly there's some magical coworker he's been in love with for years. Okay.
2: You're literally just jealous about all this.
3: Jealous.
2: Yeah.
3: You think I'm dumb? Matthew, if I miss you, so I wouldn't ignore 90% of your texts.
0: Oh,
3: like, I just can't.
0: Let her cook.
3: I can't with this. Yeah.

0: this woman an apron because she's cooking.
1: Let her cook.
2: Whatever, man.
3: Seriously, if you're like, I don't know. Why don't I just block you right now so you can't keep bothering me? I'm so annoyed by this whole thing.
2: Just do it. I don't care.
3: Okay, I will. Okay. Done.
2: What?
0: You did just block him?
3: I blocked.
1: He said you wanted to
0: get pissed off now. It's
3: well,
0: what?
3: Good. Now maybe you're going to leave me alone and, like, stop whining about some, I don't know.
2: You're so dramatic.
0: Yeah, but...
3: No, you are dramatic. You came on the damn radio trying to act like Prince Charming. Like, you're just, like, so innocent and all that.
1: I think Prince Charming might be a little bit crazy.
0: A little bit.
3: Well,
0: little
3: and this
0: bit.
3: Coworker girl, if she's listening, you better run.
0: Oh,
3: you better
0: God.
3: Run.
2: Oh, my God.
3: And actually, any woman listening, do not waste your time with Matt Davis.
0: Oh, okay, dump that, perhaps. Boy, she hit you with the full government on that one.
1: Yeah.
2: Oh, I did not want my whole name on here.
0: Well,
1: are we good? We got you.
0: I really hope we dump that.
1: Oh, yeah. You told her to block.
0: Okay.
2: Oh, she's such a liar, dude. She's just mad because I'm moving on.
0: Are you, though?
2: Yes.
0: I can't express. Right, my jaw hurts right now because I was if I'd had a camera on me right now, Matthew and Fatboy, my jaw, I would be looking like I was having a stroke because I was laughing, but yet I was like shock faced the whole time.
1: You look like a Joker girl.
0: Yeah, kind of like that thing. You are really through with her though, but why were you texting her the other night? I mean,
2: whatever.
0: And then when she said, oh, you blocked.
1: You screamed like she's like unplugging your life support.
0: So
1: man.
0: Are we still calling the coworker?
2: Hell no.
1: Oh, she heard it. You know she heard it, man.
0: I mean, if she listens to this show even a little bit, like she absolutely heard this, or at least will tomorrow, podcast, all that
2: oh
0: stuff.
2: Oh, my God.
0: Yeah. Yeah. Well, I mean, like, look, that's part of, I mean, you could have went on, you know, you could have went on, Fatboy, give me a good one to downgrade, a good morning show.
1: Oh, God.
0: Not one in there. I'll say it, screw it. You could have went on Hawk and Tom, not as many people would have heard it, so it wouldn't have been that much of a deal, but, like, you know, you did choose ours, and Dan, did he hang up? You there?
1: Dan.
0: Matthew.
2: Great. My boy Drip just texted me that you are cooked.
0: Your boy Drip?
1: Let him cook.
0: Oh my God!
1: Hey, he is correct. You are cooked.
0: All right, I tell you what.
2: Oh, great! Yeah. No, I appreciate that.
0: Maybe seriously, hold on. Well, we've got your number. I don't need to write it down. Maybe tomorrow, like we regroup, we let you emotionally recover, and then you go to work today and like see if she's acting weird or whatever, and then maybe we attempt to. You know,
1: I mean, we might have to get like legal approval to do it. But,
0: yeah, is that cool with you, Matthew?
2: I'm going to need like a full day minimum after all this.
0: Oh, you sound like the freaking, what's that freaking thing on Sesame Street that was always depressed?
1: Oh, God dang it, Big Bird.
0: Oh,
1: Eeyore.
0: What was the one?
1: What was it?
0: Eeyore? It was Eeyore.
1: It was.
0: You're right. All right. Congratulations. You get Monster Jam tickets. All right. Hold on,
1: really.
0: Matthew. So can we do that tomorrow?
1: Yeah, we can. Know, he's casting a wide net. So.
0: Is he still on hold?
1: Yeah,
0: bring him back on. Matthew, if we really go with this for tomorrow or Thursday or whatever, like you will really do this and you won't make us look like a fool. Yes?
1: Please don't.
2: I don't know
0: what
2: just happened.
0: We'll call you back at the end of today's show and we'll get it. We'll give you 2 hours. Deal?
1: Yeah,
0: deal?
2: Okay.
1: All right, man.
0: All right. Thanks, Matthew.
1: Take some time.
0: Wonderful. Yeah. All right.
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0: Hey, Rise Guys. Saturday night, my wife and I paid several hundred dollars to see Bill Murray and his band perform at a charity event in Greenville. I've attached two videos. Am I crazy or was this just awful? The band did nothing but covers. Bill sounded half asleep most of the show. It felt like a rehearsal that no one was supposed to see. Now, I know it's for charity, but for that kind of money, I expected to see more than watching Bill Murray look like he'd rather be in bed taking a nap. Did anyone else go and leave feeling ripped off? And that comes from Stefan. I don't know, maybe it's Stephen. If you see it with
1: Stefan?
0: With it's with the PH.
1: Maybe it's Stephine.
0: Well, it's, no, Wonder Boy, he's with a PH.
1: Maybe it's Stephen.
0: Stephen. Stephen. Nevertheless, would you step in?
1: Stephen.
0: It's okay.
1: I don't know how the crowd was. I don't know anybody that went.
0: I was going to say, what a weekend for Greenville it was as far as, you know, events and stuff going on. I mean, come off the Pro-Am.
1: Yeah.
0: And then you had Timmy Tyler Childers.
1: Friday night.
0: And then freaking Bill Murray on Saturday night.
1: Which I got to be honest. I know somebody that went to Timmy Tyler and said, wasn't that good?
0: I wonder if Bill Murray went to it. We just didn't see him.
1: God, he could have. Now, when he did the concert Saturday, was he playing that day? And he did this after?
0: I don't think I think that's just like the real players play that day, right?
1: Okay. I don't know.
0: I've never went more than day one of that.
1: That's usually when we try to go on the first day because we were like, you know, maybe we can get some people. And it was always Thornblade because it was closer and nicer, to be honest with you.
0: And the food was stupendous. All right. So let's play the audio. I don't know which is which or any of that. So just at your leisure.
1: I don't think I have to tell you what the songs are. You're probably going to know.
0: Yeah, because he said they're all covers.
1: So here's the first one.

0: rat face toast.
1: First off,
0: is he drink?
1: Oh, I don't know.
0: Like, for some reason, I feel like he's sober now.
1: He is 75. I remember that by looking it up. So I don't know if he's into that stuff anymore. He might enjoy a nice cigar, like a big one that looks like a dog turd now.
0: Yeah. Didn't he get married?
1: I don't think so. They said he was with, what's her name? The singer.
0: Khalees.
1: Yes.
0: Milkshake.
1: Well, she's thick. I don't know if he can handle that thickness at his age.
0: He's occasionally bartended at events. He's historically insisted that he's not considering himself an alcoholic, but does enjoy drinking. Okay, well.
1: How many people were singing the damn song? It's not just him.
0: No, it sounded like they had a horn, too. When you go to see Bill Murray perform music, are you expecting, like, great music?
1: I didn't know he had a band until they said he was coming to town with the band.
0: Right.
1: And I assumed, okay, well, if he's got a band, they got songs, right? Like, they got their own material.
0: Is it his real brothers?
1: One of them is. Now, he's got a lot of brothers. You know, Grisman's boss is his brother, Brian Doyle.
0: That's why Khalees hung out with him.
1: This is to get to him. Put it over there with the others. I got shut out bonuses.
0: Oh, God. That's right. Yes.
1: Did you see the clip of Murray on the course? Some guy walks up to him with a big long lens camera.
0: Somebody told me about it. I did not see it.
1: And Murray puts his club in the guy's chest and says, hey, you need to say who you are before you start taking pictures.
0: The
1: guy just kind of cowered down to him and like, Murray put his club in the guy's chest.
0: And he wasn't doing like a like over the top bit?
1: No.
0: Wow.
1: He was telling him, he was like, you need to announce who you are. And this photographer didn't say anything. Now, he might have been worried about his job I imagine Bill Murray could get some people fired if he wanted to. So maybe that's why he let it go.
0: Yeah.
1: But if a grown man's like touching you with a golf club, you're not just going to walk away, are you?
0: Plus, if you're at a charity golf tournament, like A, it's charity, B, people are there to be photographed. Like, plus you're outside. It's like those people. Now, I found out the other day, Big Brown is a fan of those videos where people, I forget what it's called, but they wear like

0: Meta glasses or GoPros. Which GoPro? Have you seen GoPros like falling apart? Meta,
1: oh, really?
0: Meta's killing it now. No, like GoPro, who would have ever thought is like a single?
1: Well, they're
0: shit.
1: Too cumbersome. They never got smaller.
0: Yeah. So, Big Brown likes the videos where people go to like sheriff's offices or like the DMV in video, and because they, you know, it's illegal to do. But these people say, well, we're taxpayers and we paid for this building, so we should be able to video wherever we want to. Are they going to stand in the police parking lot
1: and ask the cops questions the cops ask people?
0: Yeah. Well, yeah. And so anyway.
1: I love

0: Hang on a minute, man.
1: I know. Do it. I'm gonna do a page, but let's roll it back.

0: right here.
1: Lord. It's just Bill working a bit, and the people are. Look, if you paid money for, like, you're right, it goes to charity, but
2: yeah,
1: Bill's doing a bit.
2: I don't know what charity it was, but it's like I know somebody that went to see Steve Martin at Spartanburg when he's, you know, he does plays banjo.
1: Martinburg,
2: and they were kind of a little miffed, I guess is the word, that he didn't do any comedy. You know,
1: He's not like one that mixes it up like that. He's a real prick when it comes to that.
2: So you think Bill Murray just like, but don't you think most people are, they're not going to expect to see, like, if I went to see Dan Aykroyd, well, let's say years ago, and I don't know that he still does it now, back during the House of Blues openings, he would go do the Blues Brothers stuff. I'm not thinking it's going to be all that good, but it's like them doing it.
1: Well, like, he takes it a little more seriously. You never can believe. Like, 9 times out of 10, whatever Bill Murray's doing is a bit.
2: Right. Like, the Khalees thing, I thought was a bit. Or like, when he just shows up randomly at people's weddings and stuff.
1: Yeah, see, like, there's a couple famous stories like that where he'll go up to people at restaurants, take their food, and say to them, nobody's going to believe you if you tell them that I took your food.
2: Yeah. We should try that locally.
1: We get arrested. Dude, can I do it again? Just give me one more. Because I heard up until that. Don't let him in. But after that...

0: Fine. My daddy loved that song, but I bet he didn't like hearing that one.
1: The Rise Guys rule
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12: 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And now the real World Cup begins. Tonight, Team USA steps into the knockout round against Bosnia-Herzegovina in Santa Clara. On paper, the Americans should move on. The full lineup is back, the stars are healthy, and the expectations are clear. But somebody should have told the Dutch. 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They were supposed to advance too, and they're already headed home. 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So now, it's survive and advance. Can Christian Pulisic deliver the moment everyone expects? Will Fall Balogun become a household name? 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

There's Blind Melon and No Rain here at 93.3. The Planet Rocks. It's Jay of the Wave filling in for Paige. She's out for the rest of the week enjoying the 4th of July holiday. I'm in doing the slave labor with Bon Jovi.

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Shine down over at the Spectrum Center in Charlotte. 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Hey, it's Jabe the Wave. 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Also, Skid Row, Green Day coming up too. 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

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It's Kickstart My Heart here at 93.3. 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

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The Planet Rocks is Jay the Wave. Hopefully your holiday week, I like to call it a holiday week, off to a great start. If you're one of the smart people who, you know, took the whole week off, congratulations. The rest of us pretending to be highly productive while mentally planning burgers and fireworks and exactly how long we can stand outside before South Carolina humidity reminds us, yeah, we're pretty much living in a crock pot, man.

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2: 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I mean, we went to a place one year where, you know, one of us wanted to be a Batman.
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1: Nobody fit in the costume.
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3: 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He's like, what do you mean? 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
1: 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I was pissed.
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All right, one from Mitch the Bitch, who has a really kind of uncomfortable liking to the Foo Fighters. He continues to say, or she continues, they continue to say, my Foo Fighters in a very, very possessive stance.

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Lumber number is always up and active. Hey, it's Jabe the Wave. It's a free form lunch. Go figure. Ozzy, Bark at the Moon now on the planet.

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One for Jasmine Webb, who wanted to hear 3 Days Grace, Animal I Have Become. 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Jasmine, a bit schizophrenic because in the same breath in another text, she wanted to also hear Bad from Michael.

He wanted to also hear Bad from Michael Jackson, which that ain't happening. Although I did see the Michael documentary movie, or like the, you know, the mockumentary, I don't know what you would call it, biopic, part one at the theater a couple weeks ago. It was really good. There's something.

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3: 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Sunny skies this afternoon, high around 96. Tonight, partly cloudy, low 76. Thursday, sunny 98 degrees. Friday, sunshine 99. Fourth of July weekend, we'll see highs in the upper 90s. I'm meteorologist Jennifer Wojcicki on 93.3 The Planet. Currently, it's 90.
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0: Highway 8 in Pelzer. Look for the pink flags where you'll get the maximum loads allowed by the law. Open Wednesday and Thursday at 5 and all day Friday and Saturday.
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1: So,
2: yeah,
1: the town is packed. I'm like, I'm going to find something to eat. Got to get some dinner. So, I'm like, there's a line everywhere. But, you know, this line's moving pretty good. 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
1: 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When I woke up, it was back on.
2: 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Go ahead, though.
1: 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But it's moving pretty good. Now, you can see they got power. But when you get up close to the restaurant, you could tell that, I'm like, they got power, but I don't see anybody. And then somebody tried to walk in, and the door was locked. And I'm thinking, well, they're just drive through only. 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
5: From the News Talk 98.9 WORD 24/7 Weather Center, here's the Carolinas' most trusted forecast on 93.3 The Planet. Sunny skies this afternoon, high around 96. Tonight, partly cloudy, low 76. Thursday, sunny 98 degrees. Friday, sunshine 99. Fourth of July weekend, we'll see highs in the upper 90s. I'm meteorologist Jennifer Wojcicki on 93.3 The Planet. 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
21: This afternoon, expect sunny skies with a high of 96.

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Sweet Child O' Mine, Guns N' Roses here at 93.3 The Planet Rocks. Shave the Wave filling in for Paige. She'll be back, I believe, on Monday. Def Leppard on the way. AC/DC coming up, too. Foo Fighters now.

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0: 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Sunny skies this afternoon, high around 96. Tonight, partly cloudy, low 76. Thursday, sunny, 98 degrees. Friday, sunshine, 99. 4th of July weekend, we'll see highs in the upper 90s. I'm meteorologist Jennifer Wojcicki on 93.3 The Planet. Currently, it's 93.
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Def Leppard here at 93.3 The Planet Rock. Soundgarden on the way after AC/DC. 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Look for it.

know, Chris Cornell had a weird way of writing songs that made you stop and think on occasion. That one asking some pretty heavy questions about life and identity and how quickly things can change. So naturally, we're going to follow it up by letting Steven Tyler remind us that sometimes the best solution is to put on a scarf and dance like nobody absolutely asked you to and crank the volume to Ragdoll from Aerosmith on the Planet Rocks.

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Green Day here at 93.3 The Planet Rocks. I'm Jay of the Wave, getting ready to wrap it up. I'll be back tomorrow. Remember, if your day is not going well, keep in mind that somebody here in the upstate is driving around in a lifted pickup, probably tailgating somebody who's already doing about 10 miles per hour over the speed limit. And this guy in the lifted,

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Dee Snider and the boys in 93.3 The Planet Rocks and the Stone Man, me being from England, such a happy day for me because down in Atlanta, England played this afternoon, didn't think they were going to make it through. I swear, I thought they sucked, but they actually made it through 2-1 over Congo. Next stop, Mexico City for them. Better get used to the altitude down there. 7,000 feet for the home pitch. USA tonight, a little soul to squeeze in the Chili Peppers.

Mornings with the Rise Guys and 93-Minute Rock Blocks every weekday at 10. What's up, Stone Man? Until 7 this afternoon, 800-774-0093. Donzig going out on the road. He's going to be in Louisville coming up in October the 17th. Nashville on the 18th.

0: A killer track, but you don't know who it is? 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
1: 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Sunny skies this afternoon, high around 96. Tonight, partly cloudy, low 76. Thursday, sunny 98 degrees. Friday, sunshine 99. 4th of July weekend, we'll see highs in the upper 90s. I'm meteorologist Jennifer Wojcicki on 93.3 The Planet. 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

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And it seems like when you're driving, more Americans are regularly turning their cars into dining rooms, eating meals behind the wheel roughly three times a week. Hell, I've seen people do it 7 days a week on the drive here to the radio station. Hectic schedules, drive habits. I've seen people putting on makeup, and some guys, stop doing that.

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3: 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Partly cloudy skies tonight with a low of 76 degrees, still very humid. Thursday, sunshine with a high of 99. The heat index as high as 105. Friday, lots of sun and a high of 99. I'm meteorologist Ray Miller on 93.3 The Planet. Right now, it's 91.
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0: Steven Tyler's daughter's birthday today. If you're celebrating a birthday today, happy birthday to you. Stone Man, 93.3 The Planet rocks the afternoon. What you got?
1: I'd like to hear "You Really Got Me" from Van Halen with the Eruption intro, please.
0: You got it, Tim, as we rock the P1s in Spartan.

Joel Hoekstra from TSO, and also Whitesnake as well. He's going to be in concert over in Knoxville, Tennessee, and also Stephen Piercy going to be in with Warren DeMartini and Joel Gatlinburg. That's going to be August 21st. Going to be a good gig there, man. 93.3 The Planet rocks The Drive with Rat.

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19: Tonight, expect a low of 76 with partly cloudy skies.

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Got some Guns N' Roses, some Zeppelin, Chili Peppers, and Collective Soul.

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Robert Plant kicking off his world tour in Istanbul, Turkey. The reason they want to call themselves Turkey now since the World Cup, because they don't want to be identified with calling the derogatory term, you're a turkey. And they have no turkeys in Turkey, so they want to be called Turkey now. Anyway, Robert Plant's going to kick off his world tour there. Normally, we get him up in Asheville or somewhere close, but I think the closest we're going to get him this tour so far is going to be Kansas City, Missouri. That'll be September 19th.

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0: 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Partly cloudy skies tonight with a low of 76 degrees, still very humid. Thursday, sunshine with a high of 99. The heat index as high as 105. Friday, lots of sun and a high of 99. I'm meteorologist Ray Miller on 93.3 The Planet. Right now, it's 93.
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I'm sure that's going to cost taxpayers a little bit of cash. And make sure nothing gets blown up, please.

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3: 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Partly cloudy skies tonight with a low of 76 degrees, still very humid. Thursday, sunshine with a high of 99. The heat index as high as 105. Friday, lots of sun and a high of 99. I'm meteorologist Ray Miller on 93.3 The Planet. Right now, it's 94.

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0: Oh, the heat's in bloom, man. 93.3, the Planet Rocks, the drive home, and the Stone Man, 800-774-0093. It's only going to get hotter this weekend. Anything you need, we'll try to keep you cool with some music and also heat things up as well. What do you got, Tom?
1: Hot for teacher.
0: How apropos.

0: Good morning show.
1: Oh, where's the crust at, Nanny? And she's like, you didn't want that crust. And I was like, what? Like, it had mold on it. And I'm like, but you gave us the rest of it.
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1: Look how you rebelled as an adult.
3: 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Everywhere. How are you going to give me a sandwich double with three meat. Pieces of meat on it?
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Stone Man and Linkin Park in the end with 93.3 The Planet. Diesel's got the new one from Greta Van Fleet on the way. Guns N' Roses, also Weezer, Incubus, Sublime, Quiet Riot, and a little Faith No More.

try to be in a bad mood when you hear that song. You can't do it. It's just pure joy. Come on, feel the noise from Quiet Riot. 93.3 The Planet Rocks. I'm Diesel. A little under the weather. I wasn't here last night, but I'm back trying to power through. Rock and roll, man. It's the only cure I need. Sublime, Santeria, coming up after Greta Van Fleet.

At this point, I'm willing to resort to anything. Voodoo, Santeria, whatever it takes to get this stuff out of my chest. I was at a little kid's birthday party over the weekend, and little disease factories. I'm sure I got it from one of them. This is Guns N' Roses, Live and Let Die.

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Well, guess what, Texter? 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